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0: That is Tyler Joe Miller, and I would be over me too. GTA's number one country, KX96. Probably some of you are over me. So in the morning show, and last week I did a few afternoon shows, and now here again. Hi, it's me. good thing I get paid by the shift, right? More long rides of New Country are coming up. It's Monday night, holiday Monday. There will be some fireworks for tonight, so you know, you can go online, get all the information. 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

0: That's Dasha. Austin, GTA's number one country, KX96. Jerry Archer here, and reminding you to join us tomorrow morning. Of course, we've got your first chance to win with the Luke Combs Song of the Day starting Tuesday. It's your chance to pick up a pair of tickets to see Luke. It's the My Kind of Saturday Night Tour. Dirk Bentley, Ty Myers, Jake Worthington, Thelma and James, all together at the Rogers Stadium. That's June 5th and 6th. Now, these tickets will be for the June 5th show. So just after tomorrow morning, the 8 o'clock news will play the Luke Combs Song of the Day. When you hear it, be the ninth person to text the word Luke. We want to make it easy for you. Luke, L-U-K-E. And if you are the ninth person, you'll score tickets to that June 5th show. Luke Combs Song of the Day. Don't forget, it'll replay later in the day, and you have another chance to win a pair of tickets. So it's two pairs per day for Luke Combs right here, KX96.
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3: Yeah, right on.
0: Well, wait a minute.
3: I think I love you. Thank you very much. I love it. Love it. I'm taking my wife, Sophie. Yeah, she's beautiful, too. Yeah. I hear she's looking for a boyfriend, so I don't know. We'll see.
0: Well, get in line, buddy.
3: Oh, it's awesome.
0: Starting Tuesday morning, more concert tickets. This time, Luke Combs in concert in Toronto. 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

0: to.
1: That's Josh Ross, Scared of Getting Sober. GTA's number one country, KX96. Probably should get sober after this weekend. Yeah, you know. I said I was going to do it. I did it. I went and bought some 50. Labatt 50. I don't know. I was just in a nostalgic mood on the weekend. You know? Was feeling good. Thought, why not? And yeah, in little stubby bottles. A great throwback that was. World Hockey Championships are underway. Blue Jays are moving on to New York City, of course. It's a four-game series there. How big is that? Let's hope they can get in there and sweep that sucker. They get back in this race. And, you know, it is a long season. It's a marathon. It's not a sprint. Everyone says blah, blah, blah. But, you know, it'll be great to get all of their players back and get everybody kind of going on all cylinders here as the season continues. We've got more long rides of New Country to take you through your Monday night as you head back from wherever it is. And we'll kick off another long ride of New Country next.
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0: GTA's number one country, KX96. Love that song, The Wreck Laws. It just makes everybody feel like you're normal. If you're going through some stuff, everybody feels that way. I do too. And I hope you had a good weekend. It's a great one. Get some gardening done, get some stuff done around wherever, the house. And now you're heading back. That's the hard part. You got to get ready for tomorrow morning, back after your long weekend. But we've got something to give you for tomorrow morning, for coming back, for making it back from the long weekend. Starting tomorrow morning, it's Luke Combs concert tickets. And you got to listen for the Luke Combs song of the day. We'll do it at 8 o'clock after the news. We'll play it. And at that time, we'd like you to text the word Luke to us and instantly win the tickets. And then the song replays later in the day for another pair of tickets. That's for the June 5th show. Two shows at Rogers Stadium, June 5th and 6th. That's all happening tomorrow morning on the KX Morning Ride with Ellis and Archer.
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0: There's Savannah Jade on GTA's number one country, KX96. Lovely young lady. Great to have her in the studio. When was that? A couple weeks ago? Yeah. We did the listener lunch with Savannah Jade. Just a terrific person. Great songwriter, too, and from Quebec. Man Out of Me is the name of her song. Jerry Archer here. It's Monday night, Victoria Day. Getting close to those fireworks. They may be happening very, very soon in your area. And let's hope you don't live in one of those neighborhoods where, you know, there are people there sometimes that they will be setting fireworks off at, you know, 12 midnight. I mean, come on, folks, try to get it done by 10, 10:30. You know, even 11 o'clock is fine. But when you're after 11, no. You got neighbors. You got to think of them, too. But anyway. Let's celebrate, too. Of course, Victoria Day. It's the long weekend, the first one of the unofficial summer. It is underway. It's been a good one so far. Another long ride of new countries coming up next.
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0: Tucker Wetmore. 3, 2, 1. Let the fireworks go. That's Tucker Wetmore. I'm Jerry Archer. Wet no more. Believe it or not, we went into the water up at the cottage. It got warm. Sunday afternoon was like, you know what? Do you want to? Let's do it. And it wasn't actually that bad. It was a little bit kind of refreshing. So I think this is the earliest that I've ever been. It's hard to believe, right? About a month ago, the ice was just letting out. It's crazy how quickly the seasons changed, although not soon enough for a lot of us. It took a while to get here, but we made it. We made it. What a winter we went through, man. Wasn't that something? Make sure you join us tomorrow morning. I'll be on the air again, and Carolyn will be there, and of course, Craig Smith after our long weekend. We'll have Beat the Toaster coming up at 7:15. Your chance to win some great prizes just for beating the toaster. It's the KX Morning Ride with Ellis and Archer and our good friend Craig, and he's in the Durham Radio Newsroom. We'll see you tomorrow morning at 5:30.
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0: number one country, KX96, Do This Life. That's High Valley. And Alison Krauss, I always love hearing artists from different genres. Although Alison, country, quasi, right? But has done some other folky stuff. She's done work with a lot of different artists. Remember, she had the project with Robert Plant of Led Zeppelin, of all people. That was a great project, too. A lot of projects around the house. Hope you got it done this past weekend. Did you use the big yellow bag of Visser's soil? Maybe you haven't got it yet, but we had a lot of people walk away with that last week. Got a brand new week. Hey, it's a short week. Think about it. Got four more days to get through starting tomorrow, and it'll be another weekend. And I'm looking long range. Looks like the weather is starting to stabilize, and it's going to stay warm for the foreseeable future. Thank goodness. I'm Jerry Archer, back in tomorrow morning with the Morning Crew at 5:30. Going to kick off another long ride of new country next.
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0: That's going to leave a memory. Tay Bay on GTA's number one country, KX96. I'm Jerry Archer. Did you enjoy the weekend? It was a Casey Musgraves concert, New Music Weekend. Hopefully you've scored a pair of tickets. Casey Musgraves' Middle of Nowhere tour comes to, the middle of somewhere, Scotiabank Arena, the middle of it all, August 24th. And she's got the new song out, Dry Spell. If you haven't checked out the video yet, please do. It's pretty spicy. Yeah, a lot of innuendo in that video. And I, for one, love it. I love the videos, when they make it kind of, what the song is singing about. Sometimes they go off in these tangents and you go, it ruined your own image of what the song could be. But no, not this one. Dry Spell. Check it out from Casey Musgraves. We can't wait to see her in August.
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1: 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There are the Reklaws. And I grew up on a farm. My mother grew up on a farm. There were eight of them. Man, it's a big family. There's always work to be done, though, when you got a farm, isn't there? Work to be done for you, too. 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That's coming up in Uxbridge very soon, in fact. But a month, June 12th. You catch your hometown hero, Robin Ottolini. We love Robin. 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You'll get a chance to score a pair of wristbands for Country Night at Springtide Music Festival. In fact, Robin Ottolini, I believe, will be in studio with us one or two days before that show. 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Always fun when she sits in with us, kind of co-hosts the show. She actually takes over the show. We love Robin, and you will too. So get your tickets for Springtide Music Festival. Let's get
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0: 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Of course, the Rolling Stones have played there on several occasions. 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
0: Well, congratulations to everybody who grabbed Ella Langley concert tickets. She'll be in the TD Coliseum July the 16th. And all this week, we gave away those tickets with the key word of the day to see this young lady. Ella Langley, this is Weren't for the Wind to kick off a long ride of new country on KX96.

0: GTA's number one country, KX96. And if I go missing, that's Tim and the Glory Boys. I hope I don't. But we will be back tomorrow morning. You won't miss a thing. It's me, it's Carolyn, and of course, Craig Smith. He's in the Durham Radio Newsroom at durhamradionews.com. I cannot wait to hear the stories from the weekend. I wonder what Carolyn and Craig get up to. No good, I'll tell you that. You too. We're looking forward to sharing your stories tomorrow morning. 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

0: That is Nate Holler on GTA's number one country, KX96. Thought about you. I am thinking about you. We're always thinking about you, and that's why we've got more concert tickets than you can shake a big stick at. It is the Luke Combs Song of the Day giveaway starting tomorrow morning after your news at 8 o'clock. Here's what we'll do. We'll play the Luke Combs Song of the Day. Now, when we do play it at that moment, we'd like you to text the word Luke to us. And if you're the ninth one, you'll win tickets to see the show June 5th at Rogers Stadium. That's instantly. And then later in the day, that song will replay again. And when it does, text the word Luke again and win another pair of tickets to see Luke Combs. That's June 5th at Rogers Stadium. It's all happening tomorrow morning after your 8 o'clock news on the KX Morning Ride with Ellis and Archer.
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1: Two Canadian country stars will be shining at the Orono Fair this year. 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

0: 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I
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1: It's Matt Gleed from Clarington Toyota. Great to see you again.
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1: Hey, we're down to the final of Red Tag Days.
2: Last month. 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
1: Big stuff about the Tacoma going on right now.
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2: You know, you got to get a little mud on the tires.
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0: Two Canadian country stars will be shining at the Orono Fair this year. 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Tennille Towns, Nate Holler, Orono Fair, September 11th. One word, so much fun. Well, I mean, well, that was three, but I was never really good at math anyway. 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

0: PTA's number one country, KX96. Beautiful, beautiful things from Megan Maroney. Good morning. It's
1: Tuesday.
0: Tuesday.
1: Yes. Good morning. Good morning.
0: Had to come back.
1: Had to come back.
0: Almost
1: yes.
0: Almost didn't. Oh. Almost. I was looking out at the water. I went, I think I'm no.
1: Yeah.
0: I'm not going to come back.
1: Well, yesterday was just such a gorgeous day. I don't know where we were. Saturday started out nice and then it just started to pour. And then it was foggy for most of the day Sunday. But yesterday was just,
0: No, it was nice.
1: Sun was out. It was gorgeous.
0: Every day, pretty much. Saturday, rained later, but not till nighttime. And
1: well, that's good.
0: But the weather on Sunday and Monday, spectacular.
1: Yeah, just beautiful.
0: That's
1: how
0: a long weekend should be.
1: It's no kidding, right? It was pretty good for the May long weekend. I mean, you know, you never know what you're going to get with that, right?
0: So, and it's early this year too. By the way, you know, it's going to be another hot day today. There is a heat advisory, I think, in effect. With more heat and humidity.
1: I mean,
0: what can you say? The temperature today is going to

0: I had, yesterday was showing 32.
1: Yeah, 32, 33 degrees,
0: where
1: yeah.
0: we were.
1: Yeah. Wow.
0: 27 there. Okay, I'm just checking the forecast here.
1: Yep.
0: 27. No warnings or anything, so.
1: No, Humidex 32, though, so. Just keep that in mind. Yeah.
0: 17 degrees right now.
1: All right. And the drive this morning, we're seeing some volume starting to build. Lots of people headed back to work as you approach the 412 over towards Salem. And then there is a collision on the South 410, the ramp at the 401. The left lane is blocked right now. If you spot traffic trouble, you can call us or text us hands-free at 905-427-9696. I'll have more traffic in less than 10 minutes.
0: All right, let's go to the Durham Radio Newsroom, and Craig Smith is there. Good morning.
2: Good morning. Yes.
1: Morning.
0: Back from the weekend.
1: How was your weekend?
2: Not bad. Not bad. Yeah, as you guys have mentioned, the weather was great.
0: Mm-hmm.
2: Yeah. Can't complain.
1: No.
2: A long weekend.
1: Yeah. No.
2: And yes, the heat warnings do continue in parts of the GTA, York Region, Toronto, still under that heat warning. Durham, not under a yellow heat warning anymore. Still not bad temperatures to come today with a high of 27, humidity into the 30s, but a good chance of some afternoon showers, maybe thunderstorms later on as well.
1: So. We actually just had somebody message about the rain saying it's raining right now, 35-115 area. So there you go.
2: Yep. It's starting to spit a little bit here and there. So yeah.
1: So some showers today in the forecast, possibly a thunderstorm.
2: Yeah. Which, I mean, it's fine because we're back to work now.
1: Yeah, exactly.
0: Yeah. Let it rain. Screw those who are on vacation.
2: Yeah, exactly.
1: And there's Andrea. Go Habs, go. All in caps.
2: Yes.
1: Yeah.
0: Unbelievable.
1: Quite the win last night, for sure.
0: And Buffalo seemingly outplayed them a little bit, I think, the shots. But it doesn't work that way.
1: Nope. So ones that go in that count.
0: That's right.
2: Yep, especially in overtime.
1: Mm-hmm.
2: Yeah. And so now they get Carolina next, so.
1: Yeah.
0: Nice.
2: Yeah.
0: Good luck.
1: Yeah, good luck, honestly.
2: Well, I mean, so I think it was a Sportsnet last night, and they said that, yeah, Carolina's 8-0 in the playoffs, but the Habs beat them all season long, so.
0: Yep.
2: Anything can happen.
1: Yeah, exactly.
2: Yes. All right, to some news now. Toronto police revealing three of their officers have been charged while vacationing in Barcelona. A spokesperson saying that they're facing serious allegations. Did not get into details, but media reports out of Spain say they were charged with alleged sexual assault and assault of a sex worker. The trio will be suspended when they return to Canada. Three men are dead after a shooting at a San Diego mosque. Police say they're investigating the attack as a hate crime. Two teenage suspects were found dead in a vehicle a few blocks away from the site of Monday's shooting, that after taking their own lives. The U.S. is slapping countervailing tariffs on fresh mushrooms grown in Canada after an investigation that the Canadian industry is, quote, deeply flawed. American officials claim the Canadian mushroom producers receive unfair government subsidies. The food has been hit with 2.84% levies and separate anti-dumping duties that are expected to be added later this month.
0: Yeah, go have a dumping duty.
1: Yeah, dumping duties.
0: By the way, it's going to ramp up now. Now that the trade negotiations are kind of getting underway with Kuzma, right? So now you're going to be hearing all this stuff. Canada does this. We do that. We're bad. Okay.
1: Sure.
0: Excellent. Let's be bad.
1: Sure. Why not?
0: Yeah.
2: A group trying to break Israel's naval blockade of Gaza says 11 Canadians, many of them from Ontario, are among the activists detained by Israeli forces in the interception of the latest flotilla. Another Ontarian who is part of a mission there says that the Canadian delegation agreed to go on a hunger strike if detained. About 700 electrical communications and signal workers with the TTC won't be hitting the picket line. Their union reaching a tentative deal with the transit agency. It still needs to be ratified, though. The strike deadline was extended, but then passed on Saturday evening. Talks continued, though, until they came up with a one-year bridge deal that averts a strike ahead of FIFA. Canada's defense minister is set to make an announcement today at the home base of the Canadian Forces Snowbirds team. David McGuinty is visiting Saskatchewan, and it comes amid speculation about the future of the aerial acrobatics squad. There are rumors this summer will be their final season as their jets are aging, but McGuinty

0: He says the feds are looking at replacement options. And we'll be getting a look at the latest inflation reading this morning. Inflation hit 2.4% in March. That is, gas prices soared due to the war in the Middle East. Well, we already mentioned the Habs off to the Eastern Conference Final. The Montreal Victoire, though, will have to wait to win their series. The Ottawa Charge scoring in the last minute to have a 2-1 win, so they avoid the sweep in the PWHL Final. Blue Jays, they had a 5-3 lead, but Yariel Rodriguez came in, gave up two-run homers in the seventh inning, and Toronto couldn't push across any runs in the ninth, despite some chances. They were down 7-6 the final at Yankee Stadium.
1: It was so frustrating. Whatever.
0: Yeah, well.
1: Another day, another game today. Tough one. Another day. Yep.
2: Yeah.
1: That's what I love about baseball.
0: Yeah.
1: There'll be a brand new game tomorrow.
0: Yep.
1: Usually.
0: Yeah. Still at Yankee Stadium today.
1: Let's beat them. We should have won last night.
0: Should have.
2: Yeah.
0: They should have. Yeah.
2: Could have, should have, would have.
0: And that's actually that for now.
2: Oh, wow. Thank you.
1: Boy. That was quick. Well, let's see. What do we got coming up this week? We have Luke Combs' Song of the Day, right?
2: We do, and two chances every day to pick up tickets to see Luke Combs on June 5th. That's when the tickets are for at Rogers Stadium.
1: Right. Okay.
2: So your first chance is when we play the Luke Combs' Song of the Day after the news at 8 with Craig.
1: Yep.
2: And then when it replays later on today. And the word to text is Luke.
1: That's simple. Two pairs of tickets every day. So that's good. And we invite you to tune in after 8 o'clock.
2: Yep, you got it.
1: You have a chance. All of that is coming up. What else? Anything interesting happen over the weekend?
2: Well, the ACM Awards were on Sunday.
1: Yeah, I didn't see them.
2: I've lost track of the days here. I'm just all over the place right now.
1: What did Shania do?
2: I don't know. I didn't watch the show. I haven't heard, but I mean, Ella Langley cleaned house. Her and Cody Johnson, they were the big winners of the night. So
1: there you go.
2: Mm-hmm.
1: Wow.
2: Yeah.
1: Would like to have seen Shania, but okay. Well, it's a good night, I guess. It's one of those shows that are now streamed or something.
2: Yeah, it's on Prime. I'm sure you can go and watch it there right now, too. Like, it's still available to see. Yeah.
1: Right.
2: So if you missed it and you want to watch it, you can check it out.
1: Yep.
2: Because I know lots of people were busy this weekend enjoying outside. It was just fantastic weather-wise. It was great.
1: Unbelievable. Unbelievable.
2: Mm-hmm.
1: All right. What else? We had a dumpster we had to fill. That was fun. We filled it.
2: A dumpster you had to fill?
1: Put stuff in it.
2: At the cottage?
1: At the cottage.
2: Oh, okay.
1: And yeah.
2: I saw the toilet install went fine.
1: Oh, yeah, the toilet install went fine.
2: Oh, Craig's still there. Did you watch the ACM Awards on Sunday?
0: No.
2: Okay. All right.
0: No, but I did see the toilet install.
2: Yeah, we all a do do do. Yeah.
1: And now do do do. My happy place and my crappy place.
2: Yep. All in the same spot.
1: Yeah, it was easier than I thought it would be.
2: Good.
1: I haven't done it in a while. That's why. And once you start, you kind of got to finish it.
2: Well, yeah.
1: You can't leave it.
2: No. Unless you can find an old outhouse somewhere. Mm-hmm. No, you need that. Yeah. Mm-hmm.
1: Somebody said that they had a dumpster this weekend as well.
2: That was Jackson. Yeah. Mm-hmm. There you go. Andrea said Shania did fantastic.
1: Nice.
2: And the news came out, too, before. I think it was late on Friday. She's got a new album coming out called Little Miss Twain.
1: Oh.
2: And it's going to be out July 24th.
1: Excellent.
2: So, yeah. So that...
1: something to look forward to.
2: And Andrea says, let's stop talking about duty. You've got her laughing too hard.
0: Duty.
2: Yeah.
1: Duty.
2: Yeah.
1: Duty. All right. Duty and the Blowfish. Okay. No. I don't know.
2: Duty and the Blowfish.
1: I'm tired.
2: Yeah, well.
1: I'm tired. It was a long weekend, but it was a good weekend.
2: It's sun and fresh air. I mean, it was like, what? My body was like, okay, I don't know what to do with this.
1: I know. Well, let's roll.
2: Let's do it.
1: Enough of this duty talk.
2: Yeah.
1: And it's our duty.
2: It's our duty.
1: To play the music. Yeah. Good morning.
3: 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Ellison Archer.
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0: GTA's number one country, KX96, Last Night Lonely. That's John Party. Good morning. Another hot day for us today with 27 degrees. There is a chance of showers or thunderstorms later on. But overall, really, really nice. 27 degree high, 32 with the humidex right now. It's 17 degrees.
1: Yeah, and we had some rain reported maybe about 20 minutes ago or so on the around the 35-115. On the West 401, it's slowing around Henry Street over to approaching Salem, and there's a collision on the South 410 ramp to the West 401. The left lane is closed. If you spot traffic trouble, you can call us or text us hands-free at 905-427-9696. I'll have more traffic in less than 10 minutes.
0: All right, let's... get ready for Craig Smith. He's in the Durham Radio newsroom in about 10 minutes.
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0: It's Old Dominion. And a great song, Memory Lane. A little trip down there and a little trip to summer. We had a little taste of it over the weekend. It was nice. 27 degrees will be the high today with a mix of sun and cloud. Even a chance of thunderstorms mixed in there. Mostly in the afternoon, but we did have some showers early this morning. 17 degrees right now.
1: And on the West 401, that's slowing approaching the 412. Picks up as you approach Salem. There is a collision and a slowdown on the South 410, the ramp to the West 401. The left lane is blocked. And now we have a crash on the West 401 at Winston Churchill. The HOV lane is closed. If you spot traffic trouble, you can call us or text us hands-free at 905-427-9696. I'll have more traffic in less than 10 minutes.
0: All right, we'll get to Craig Smith. He's in the Durham Radio Newsroom in just a few minutes.
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2: Good morning. It's 6 o'clock. I'm Craig Smith with KX96 News. Mainly cloudy today. Could see more showers this morning and then a good chance of showers this afternoon. Maybe a thunderstorm with it. High 27, humidity around 32. It's 17 right now. Checking traffic. Here's Carolyn.
3: All right. Well, on the West 401, the slowdown's approaching the 412. It picks up as you approach Salem. It is backing up on the South 410. There's a collision on the South 410 ramp to the West 401 in the left lane. Also a crash on the West 401 at Winston Churchill. That's affecting the HOV lane. The KX96 traffic patrol continues.
2: Making news this morning, the first hot spell of the season continues today. Environment Canada says it's going to feel like it's in the 30s with humidity. The average for this time of year is 19. It cools back down tonight, though, as we return to more seasonal temperatures the rest of the week. Toronto police revealing three of their officers have been charged while vacationing in Barcelona. A spokesperson saying they're facing serious allegations but did not get into details. Media reports in Spain say they were charged with the alleged sexual assault and assault of a sex worker. The trio will be suspended when they return to Canada. The U.S. is slapping counter tariffs on fresh mushrooms grown in Canada after an investigation that the Canadian industry is calling deeply flawed. U.S. officials claim that Canadian mushroom producers received unfair government subsidies. The food has been hit with a 2.84% levy, and separate anti-dumping duties are expected to be added later this month. A group trying to break Israel's naval blockade of Gaza says 11 Canadians, many of them from Ontario, are among activists detained by Israeli forces in the interception of the latest flotilla. Another Ontarian who is part of the mission says the Canadian delegation agreed to go on a hunger strike if detained. Three men are dead after a shooting at a San Diego mosque. Police say they're investigating the attack as a hate crime. The two teenage suspects, though, were found dead in a vehicle a few blocks away from the site of yesterday's shooting after taking their own lives. Canada's defense minister is set to make an announcement today at the home base of the Canadian Forces Snowbirds team. David McGuinty's visit to Saskatchewan comes amid speculation about the future of the aerial acrobatic squadron. There are rumors this summer will be their final season as the Jets are aging, but McGuinty says the feds are looking at replacement options. We'll be getting a look at the latest inflation reading today. It hit 2.4% in March. That is, gas prices soared due to the war in the Middle East. The Montreal Canadiens are off to the Eastern Conference Final. Alex Newhook scoring the Game 7 OT winner last night, and the Habs eliminated the Buffalo Sabres with a 3-2 win. Montreal gets Carolina next. The Hurricanes 8-0 in the playoffs. Blue Jays fell 7-6 in their series opener at Yankee Stadium. Toronto was up 5-3, but Yariel Rodriguez gave up four runs in the seventh. Ottawa Charge scored in the last minute to beat the Montreal Victoire 2-1 last night and avoid a sweep in the PWHL Final. It's 6:02. Your 5-day forecast is next.
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2: Here's your 5-day forecast. Mainly cloudy today. Slight chance of showers this morning. Good chance this afternoon with a thunderstorm possible as well. High 27, humidity around 32. Tonight, a mainly cloudy sky. Good chance of showers and an overnight low of 10. Tomorrow clears up in the morning, a high of 15. Sunny and 15 for Thursday. Cloudy day on Friday, a high of 15. And then Saturday, a cloudy sky. Chance of showers and a high of 12. Right now, it's 20 in Toronto. It's sitting at 19 in Port Perry and it's 16 in Oshawa. I'm Craig Smith. 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
1: Thank you, Craig. Good morning. Boy, that weekend went by fast. But
3: oh, it does, doesn't it? Gone.
1: Woke up and it was Monday. It's like, really? Gotta come back.
3: And then you gotta wake up today and it's Tuesday.
1: Hey, I was hard waking up.
3: Listen, 4 more days.
1: Yes.
3: You're on vacation,
1: yes.
3: So there you go.
1: Yes.
3: All right, coming up, we're gonna talk about careers. What career is AI proof?
1: Yeah. This job, apparently, you'll have job security forever. But there's nobody to do it anymore. We'll tell you what it is. After the rec laws, here's one beer away.

0: GTA's number one country, KX96.
1: That's Ella Langley and Morgan Wallen. I can't love you anymore.
0: And they've renamed the ACMs the Ella Langleys.
1: Mm-hmm. Yeah. Megan Maroney was up for 9. She led all the nominees.
0: Wow.
1: And she won 0.
0: Amazing, isn't it?
1: I think Ella Langley was nominated for 7, and I think she won 7, something like that. Yeah, crazy.
0: Just incredible.
1: Mm-hmm.
0: So congratulations, Ella Langley. She won't let that go unnoticed. I know that she appreciates it. She said she's just over the moon, can't believe it. But we can believe it. Hello. You're Ella freaking Langley.
1: Yeah, exactly. You're it.
0: Yep.
1: For sure. Yep. All right. On the West 401, it is slowing approaching the 412. Picks up as you approach Salem. Seeing a bit of volume over to west of Young. In the express on the West 401, there is a truck there on the left shoulder. South on the Don Valley Parkway, that is busy from the 401 down to south of Lawrence. Then we have a crash on the south 410 ramp to the West 401 in the left lane. West 401 at Winston Churchill, the HOV lane is blocked. There's also a stalled vehicle on the north 427 at the 401. It's in the left lane, and a collision Highway 48 north of Hoover Park Drive. 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If you spot traffic trouble, you can call us or text us hands-free at 905-427-9696. I'll have more traffic in less than 10 minutes.
2: 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And in sports, Montreal Canadiens won game 7 in OT and are off to the Eastern Conference Final. 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
0: Thank you, Craig. Well, if you're looking for an AI-proof career, one that will continue no matter what, there's one surprisingly in-demand job right now. You'll never guess. I would have said electrician, a plumber.
1: When you first said this to me, I was thinking something like in the medical field was what I was kind of thinking.
0: Okay.
1: I don't know why. Craig, what about you?
2: I mean, anything in the trades.
0: Which is probably true, but nothing like this. There's a growing shortage of professional tailors.
2: Tailors,
1: okay. Yeah.
0: Haberdashers. The demand keeps growing. Big reason is that people are starting to care more about how their clothes fit. Remember back in the day, my parents, my dad always wore a suit.
1: Oh, yeah.
0: No matter what he was doing.
1: Yeah.
0: Trends like vintage shopping and clothing alterations instead of buying new. At the same time, many experienced tailors are retiring. Fewer younger workers are entering the field. So you kids, be a tailor.
1: There's money to be had.
0: I considered it at one point, but it just wasn't a good fit.
2: You can.
1: Craig?
2: I almost asked. You considered being a tailor?
0: No, I didn't. I had to say that to get the line in.
2: No, okay. I got that at the end.
1: Guess what? Yeah. I never did.
2: No, I figured you did. You failed home ec.
1: No, actually, I did okay in home ec, but I did better with the cooking part than the sewing part. I really did. Oh, yeah. If I can't hem a pair of pants with 3 stitches, it's not getting done.
0: Nope. Can't remember the last time we did anything like that. We just throw it out, get a new pair.
1: Yeah, I can sew a button on. That's about it.
0: I do go to the tailors actually for. Mm. I just had a suit altered.
1: Yeah. Well, you spend good money on this stuff, right?
0: I bought this suit for my daughter's wedding, and I was way overweight. And then when I lost the weight, I went, well, this is a really nice suit. So I went and I said, can you fix this? And they went, yep. Mm-hmm. And she did it. It was fantastic.
1: Yep.
0: It looks great. I mean, fits well anyway. I don't know if it looks great, but it fits well.
1: Top Gun Nick. Oh, my God, Jerry, you have me in stitches.
0: Oh, yes. Thank you, Nick.
2: Why does everyone encourage him?
1: I don't know.
0: I think Carolyn, her favorite part of if she was going to be a tailor, would do the inseam. Let me do that measurement right there. It's kind of weird when they always do that. Just, hey, Easy where you're touching there.
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0: Scotty McCreary and Hootie and the Blowfish. Bottle Rockets. A lot of those going off last night. KX96, good morning.

0: WTA's number one country, KX96, Scotty McCreery with Hootie and the Blowfish, Model Rockets. Andrea said, I don't understand how this song didn't get nominated. Something like that.
1: Yeah, for the ACM Awards.
0: Right.
1: Yeah, for Vocal Event of the Year. Especially, Hootie and the Blowfish, they got, but that was re-recorded. That wasn't sampled. That was re-recorded for that song.
0: I don't know, these award shows, you know, Cody Johnson is the entertainer of the year?
1: Yeah. Yeah. Okay. Yeah, he was entertainer of the year.
0: I mean, I'm nothing against him.
1: No.
0: Very good.
1: No. Yeah.
0: It's okay. A little surprising, but all right. That is what it is in these award shows. I always take them with a grain of salt, for sure.
1: Yes. Well, it's true, really. Yeah. Like they say, the only ones that really matter, the fan voted ones, right? Really?
0: That's right. Well, fan choice for this weekend's weather. Wow, that was something else, eh?
1: It was a beautiful, beautiful weekend. It was.
0: 21 degrees today. 27, rather, will be the high today.
1: All right. And, we're back to work and back to the drive. Problems on the West 401 in the Express, west of Yonge in the left lane, and then West 401 at Winston Churchill. The HOV lane is closed off. There's a collision on the South 410 ramp to the West 401 in the left lane, and then a stalled vehicle north 427 at the 401 in the left lane. Looks like the collision at Highway 48 and Hoover Park Drive has cleared away, but Weston is closed at Glen Valley Drive. That's just north of Eglinton, and that is for a fire. 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I'll have more traffic in less than 10 minutes.
0: 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He is standing by. 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
0: Craig, standing by in the Durham Radio Newsroom. He's got news and sports, too. Not up. After James Barker Band, Somebody I Know. KX96.

0: Good morning. It's 6:30. I'm Craig Smith with KX96 News for Armstrong Funeral Home in Oshawa. Mainly cloudy today with a slight chance of showers this morning and a good chance this afternoon. High of 27, could feel 32. It is 16 right now. Checking traffic. Here's Carolyn.
1: All right. Well, West 401, the express west of Yonge. Problems there in the left lane. And then a collision on the West 401 at Winston Churchill. The HOV lane was closed. Well, they've got that lane shut down and three left lanes as well now. Problems, too, on the south 410 ramp to the West 401 in the left lane. Stalled vehicle on the north 427 at the 401. It blocks the left lane. And Weston is closed north of Eglinton at Glen Valley Drive. That is for a fire. The KX96 traffic patrol continues.
0: Making news this morning, it's going to be another hot and humid day. It's the first real hot spell of the season, and the humidity will make it feel like it's in the 30s. Environment Canada does say that the heat will dissipate starting tonight, and the temperature will drop down to more seasonal values for the rest of the week. Three Toronto police officers vacationing in Barcelona will be suspended when they return to Canada. All three are facing charges after some serious allegations emerged. The police force here has not confirmed the details, but media reports out of Spain say that they involved the alleged sexual assault and assault of a sex worker. The U.S. is putting countervailing duties on fresh mushrooms grown in Canada. The new 2.84% levy comes following a Department of Commerce investigation that found Canadian mushroom producers received unfair government subsidies. The CEO of Mushrooms Canada said last week that Canadian growers have not engaged in unfair trade practices and that producers are not receiving special treatment. 11 of 12 Canadians on board a flotilla aiming to break Israel's naval blockade in Gaza have been detained by Israel, nearly 500 km from Gaza's shoreline. The remaining Canadians say that the Canadian contingent agreed to go on a hunger strike if they were detained. The flotilla organizers have said that the mission is trying to draw attention to the grim conditions for Palestinians in Gaza. Police in San Diego are investigating a fatal shooting at a mosque as a hate crime. Three men were killed in the attack yesterday. Two teen suspects took their own lives in a vehicle a few blocks away. Police were already searching for one of the teens after his mother reported his suicide. We could get a clearer idea about the future of the Canadian Forces, a Snowbirds team today. Canada's Defense Minister David McGuinty making an announcement at the Aerial Acrobatic Squadron's home base in Saskatchewan. There is speculation that this could be the fleet's final season, but McGuinty has said Canadians will be able to enjoy the iconic snowboard formations for generations to come. The Montreal Canadiens have won another Game 7, and Alex

0: iconic snowboard formations for generations to come. The Montreal Canadiens have won another Game 7, and Alex Newhook scored another Game 7 winner. The Habs beat the Buffalo Sabres last night 3-2 in OT to advance to the Eastern Conference Final against Carolina. Blue Jays got homers from Ernie Clement and George Springer, but the Yankees scored 4 in the 7th for a 7-5 win. Game 2 in the Bronx tonight. PWHL Final, not over yet. 17,000-plus cheered on the Ottawa Charge last night, and they stayed alive with a 2-1 win over Montreal. It's 6:34. Your 5-day forecast is next.
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0: Here's your five-day forecast. Mainly cloudy today. There's a slight chance of showers this morning, a good chance this afternoon, and with that, a risk of a thunderstorm as well. High today of 27, could feel around 32. Mainly cloudy tonight with a good chance of showers and a low down to 10. Clears up in the morning tomorrow, high of 15. Sunny Thursday, the high 15. Cloudy Friday, a high of 15. Then Saturday, cloudy with a chance of showers and a high of 12. Right now, it is 20 in Toronto. It's sitting at 19 in Uxbridge, and it's 16 in Pickering. I'm Craig Smith. 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
3: Thank you very much, Craig. Good morning, everybody. Great to have you with us. It's like a Monday, but it's Tuesday
4: it's
3: already.
4: It's Tuesday. That's right. We didn't have to do Monday this week.
3: Like the short work weeks.
4: All right. Coming up, we're going to talk about splitting the restaurant bill.
3: Yes.
4: When you're with a large group of people.
3: Yes.
4: Some people are confused as to kind of how to do that.
3: So. There are different ways to do it.
4: Yeah, there is.
3: All right. Love that. Coming up, and Riley Green, here's Change.

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1: That's Luke Bryan, My Kind of Nights.
0: And we've got My Kind of Days here. Mm-hmm. Warm, beautiful weather that we had over the weekend. A little bit of cloud, some showers, and maybe even a thunderstorm this afternoon. 27 degrees will be the high. It is, we'll check this, 17 degrees right now.
1: All right, on the West 401, it's slowing over to west of Young in the Express. We have the left lane blocked. The collision, though, West 401 at Winston Churchill, that has cleared away. That's some good news because they had a lot of lanes blocked through there, but everything's reopened now. So have problems on the South 410, the ramp to the West 401. That collision has cleared. Now, we still have issues on the North 427 at the 401 in the left lane. Also, a collision showing at Taunton and Brock Road. And then Weston is closed north of Eglinton at Glen Valley Drive, and that was for a fire. 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Want to be treated like a country? Then act like one. 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If you spot traffic trouble, you can call us or text us hands-free at 905-427-9696. I'll have more traffic in less than 10 minutes.
2: 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A dozen Canadians were among the 500 activists by Israel while on a Gaza-bound flotilla looking to break a naval blockade. And in sports, Alex Newhook scored another Game 7 winner, and the Habs are off to the Eastern Conference Final. 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
0: Thank you, Craig. People are split, apparently, on how to settle the restaurant bill.
1: Mm-hmm.
0: Really? When we go out with friends and family,
1: yes,
0: it's like, we'll just say to the waiter, waitress, whoever, two and two, like our bill, and that's
1: and their bill. Yeah.
0: That's it.
1: Yeah,
0: it's over.
1: Usually, but sometimes, you know, they're busy or you miss the moment or whatever. So you get a bill where everybody's on the bill. So how do you split it in that case?
0: I would do it 50-50.
1: Would you?
0: Okay. Yeah. Unless the one person had lobster and, you know, steak and all that stuff, and we had like wings. I'm not going to pay for that.
1: Mm-hmm.
0: My share.
2: Yeah, I would just be like, separate bills.
1: Yeah, Craig would still ask.
0: Yeah,
2: if it's a big group, if it's just a couple people, then you figure it out. But
1: I mean, usually they're really good about asking that
2: Mostly, right?
1: Yeah. They get a feeling for the table and they kind of know what's going on. But
0: most of them, they say, is this one bill?
1: Yeah.
0: Nope.
2: Sometimes they assume though, and you're just like,
0: yeah, I know.
2: No.
0: We're going to split this.
1: Yes.
0: Yeah. Well, 36%. Where are we here? A study of 2,000 diners revealed 34% believe you should split the bill right down the middle.
1: Okay. So
0: including the tip.
1: That's you.
2: That's not me.
0: Sometimes.
2: Well, you said it was you.
1: Yeah.
0: Yeah, pretty much.
1: 36% believe it should be split precisely based on who had what, which I kind of go with.
2: Yeah.
1: And then,
0: I'll watch what others are having.
2: What's the other percent?
1: Well,
2: third.
0: 30%.
1: Yeah, about 43% of people say they feel awkward when it comes to approaching how to pay when they eat out.
0: Really?
1: Yeah.
0: I don't feel awkward at all about it.
1: I don't mean either.
0: I
1: always say, okay, separate bills or, you know, you just split it.
0: Sometimes
1: I'm feeling generous, I'll pick it up.
0: Actually, my wife is more. She'll jump right in two and two.
1: Yeah. Mm-hmm.
0: Nice. Right?
1: Yes. Yes. Yes.
0: And then one of the couple gets a free meal because something was wrong.
1: That's
0: really?
1: What I said.
0: And guess what? Yeah. It's not us.
2: Never you.
0: Nope. I never send anything back.
2: Sometimes you feel generous, Carolyn? Is that what you said?
1: Yeah. Sometimes I feel generous and I'll kind of pick up the. Yeah. Yeah.
2: See, that's what makes it kind of awkward sometimes, right? Because if sometimes you feel generous and sometimes you're just like not.
1: Mm-hmm.
2: No offense. Like, I mean, obviously, you don't have to.
1: Mm-hmm.
2: But, like, that's where it comes awkward. Like, are they getting the bill this time?
1: No. No. Here's a question that came in by text. What if you ask a friend for lunch and she shows with a friend?
0: Well, then she pays for her and her friend.
1: Yeah, exactly.
0: It's done deal.
1: Yeah.
2: Yeah, pay for each, like, three bills.
0: Three different bills,
1: Exactly.
0: Yeah, that's...
1: Yeah. No, you shouldn't be responsible for some other person showing up. Yeah.
0: What about, it's awkward, too, when you invite your kids out. you know, they're grown adults that get a house or whatever. And it's like, okay. And then the bill comes and they're looking at you like, okay, so you're getting this? I'm like, the daddy days are over.
1: Yeah, I know. My one kid tells me, he's like, oh, yeah, I'm sitting on blah, blah, blah money in my account. I'm like,
0: yeah. Well, then you're paying.
1: Could I borrow some?
0: Yeah.
1: I actually asked him.
0: Exactly.
1: Like, and I'll tell you what, I'll pay it back just like you do.
0: Yes.
1: Not at all.
0: Yeah. With less than zero interest in paying it back. Trust me. Right?
1: Yes. Yes.
0: All right. Well, let us know what you think. How do you?
1: Yeah. What do you do?
0: How do you pay your bills? When it comes to restaurants, of course.
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0: Chicken fried, cold beer on a Friday night. 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
1: I want fried chicken.
0: Yes.
1: Yummy.
0: Chicken. 27 degrees is going to be the high. We'll get showers, maybe a thunderstorm in the afternoon. 32 degree humidex today. Right now, though, it's only 16 degrees. We had some showers move through the area, just little light ones. But that's kind of going to what we're expecting. And that's the way it is.
1: All right, on the West 401, it is slowing from Henry Street over to approaching Salem, and then it starts to slow around Kennedy. Across to Young, in the express, actually just west of Young, we have problems there in the left lane. Now, the issue on the North 427 at the 401, that is cleared away as well. So that left lane has reopened. It is slow on the East 401 from the 410 across to Keel. South 404 down Valley Parkway, approaching Shepherd, down to south of Lawrence. We did have a collision at Taunton Brock Road. It looks like that has cleared. Weston was closed at Glen Valley Drive. That's just north of Eglinton, and that was for a fire. 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I'll have more traffic in less than 10 minutes.
0: Get my head in the microphone.
1: I was wondering what that was.
0: Turn my head sideways.
1: Clang, clang, clang, clang. It's the vibration. Yeah.
0: Craig Smith is coming up from the Durham Radio Newsroom. And then over an hour from now, we'll have the Luke Combs Song of the Day. Your first chance to pick up a pair of tickets to see Luke in concert.
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1: Good morning. It's 7 o'clock. I'm Craig Smith with KX 96 News for Sunspace Sunrooms in Newcastle. Cloudy today with a slight chance of morning showers and a better chance this afternoon. Maybe a thunderstorm as well. High 27. Could feel 32. It is 19 right now. Checking traffic. Here's Carolyn.
2: All right. Well, thank you very much. The traffic spotter just messaged about a collision on Highway 7A just east of Island Road. They said right now it looks like it is blocked. A number of vehicles involved in this crash. On the West 401, the express west of Yonge, we have problems there in the left lane, and a stalled vehicle north 400 at the 401. It blocks the right lane. The KX 96 traffic patrol continues.
1: Making news this morning, the first hot spell of the season continues today. Environment Canada says it will feel into the 30s with humidity. Now, the average for this time of year is 19. It cools back down tonight, though, as we return to some more seasonal temperatures for the rest of the week. Toronto police now revealing three of their officers have been charged while vacationing in Barcelona. A spokesperson saying that they're facing serious allegations, but did not get into any detail. Media reports in Spain say they were charged with the alleged sexual assault and assault of a sex worker. The trio will be suspended when they return to Canada. The U.S. is slapping counter tariffs on fresh mushrooms grown in Canada after an investigation that the Canadian industry is calling, or that they're calling, deeply flawed. Now, the U.S. officials claim Canadian mushroom producers received unfair government subsidies. The food has been hit with a 2.84% levy, and separate anti-dumping duties are expected to be added later this month. A group trying to break Israel's naval blockade of Gaza says that 11 Canadians, many of them from Ontario, are among the activists detained by Israeli forces in the interception of the latest flotilla. Another Ontarian who is part of that mission says that the Canadian delegation agreed to go on hunger strike if detained. Three men are dead after a shooting at a San Diego mosque. Police say they're investigating the attack as a hate crime. The two teen suspects were found dead in a vehicle a few blocks away from the site after yesterday's shooting, reportedly taking their own lives. Canada's defense minister is set to make an announcement today at the home base of the Canadian Forces Snowbirds team. David McGuinty's visit to Saskatchewan comes amid speculation about the future of the aerial acrobatic squadron. There are rumors this summer will be their final season as their jets are aging, but McGuinty says the feds are looking at replacement options. We'll be getting a look at the latest inflation reading today. It hit 2.4% in March due to gas prices soaring thanks to the war in the Middle East. The Montreal Canadiens are off to the Eastern Conference Final. Alex Newhook with another Game 7 winner. The Habs eliminated the Buffalo Sabres with a 3-2 OT win. Montreal will get Carolina next to Hurricanes 8-0 in the playoffs. Blue Jays, they fell 7-6 in the series opener at Yankee Stadium. Toronto was up 5-3 but gave up 4 in the 7th to lose. Ottawa Charge scored the last minute to beat the Montreal Victoire 2-1 last night. They avoid a sweep in the PWHL final. Montreal still with that 2-1 series lead. It's 7:04. Your 5-day forecast is next.
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1: Here's your 5-day forecast. Cloudy today. There is a slight chance of showers this morning. A good chance this afternoon. Risk of a thunderstorm. High of 27. Could feel around 32. A mainly cloudy sky tonight with a good chance of showers. Risk of an evening thunderstorm and a low down to 10. Clears up in the morning tomorrow. High of 15. Sunny day on Thursday, the high 15. Cloudy on Friday, a high of 15 degrees. And Saturday, cloudy. Chance of showers and a high 12. Right now, 21 in Mississauga. It's sitting at 14 in Markham, and it's 19 in Whitby. I'm Craig Smith. Local news, weather, and more is on the Durham Radio News app and at durhamradionews.com.
5: Thank you so much, Craig. It's Tuesday.
2: It's Tuesday. Yes. Nice surprise. Yes. Right. Okay. So coming up, we have Beat the Toaster. Also, at what age do we stop caring what other people think of us?
5: Or do we ever?
2: That's a good question, too.
5: Right. I think you always kind of care, but maybe it's nice to get to a point where you're just like, yeah, whatever.
2: Yeah.
5: I'm going to wear this shirt. I don't care what people think.
2: Exactly. You know, kind of thing. Exactly.
5: Which is what I said this morning when I put this shirt on.

0: to.
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2: That's Josh Ross and Scared of Getting Sober.
1: Jelly Roll, halfway to hell. Great weather. What an awesome long weekend, and it continues today. Although we are expecting showers, maybe thunderstorms in the afternoon, but it's going to feel summer-like, 27 degrees. The Humidex will make it feel like 32 today. Right now it's 16, and we've had some showers move through.
2: All right. Also, we do have a collision on Highway 7A just east of Island Road. We had a traffic spotter message saying that traffic was not getting through at this point. On the West 401, the express west of Young, we have problems there in the left lane. So the West 401 is slowing, approaching the 412 over towards Salem. And again, from McCowan across to Young, East 401 slowdowns from the 410 over to the 400. On the North 400 at the 401, we have the right lane blocked off with a stalled vehicle. On the South 400, it starts to slow as you approach Teston down to about Major McKenzie. And then South 404, it's slowing approaching Shepherd onto the South Parkway to south of Lawrence. 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If you spot traffic trouble, you can call us or text us hands-free at 905-427-9696. I'll have more traffic in less than 10 minutes.
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1: Awesome. Thank you, Craig. And be careful what you wish for with you Habs fans. You got Carolina now. That's a buzzsaw.
3: I mean,
1: they've just been cutting through everything.
2: Yeah, up to this point. However,
3: yeah, Montreal's had their number through the regular season. And what do you mean, careful what they wish for? They're in the next round.
2: Yeah.
3: They're not going to wish. You know what? I don't want Carolina. Yeah. Let's go home.
1: Yeah, let's do it.
2: Yeah.
1: We already have one team that does that.
2: Yeah. Yep.
1: So at what age do we stop worrying what people think of us? They've come up with a number.
2: Okay.
1: It's pretty late in life, too.
2: Well, that actually doesn't surprise me at all. It doesn't surprise me at all.
1: Well, you mentioned something recently about that. No, I don't care anymore. I've reached that age.
2: Oh, I've reached that age. I think
1: is
2: I reached
1: that
2: age.
1: Is that the one you just reached?
2: Yeah, I think so. Yeah, 50. No, I've decided I'm gonna start subtracting years now. So for my 49th birthday.
1: Oh, here we go.
2: No, because I didn't. 50 was fine. 51 just tipped me forwards towards 100, and I'm like, no. So now I'm gonna start counting backwards.
1: You're on the back nine.
2: Yeah, exactly. Nice. Yeah.
3: So like Benjamin this. Button. Now you're going backwards.
2: That's right.
1: Yes.
2: Okay. Yes.
1: Yes.
2: All right. So. Honestly, yeah, I probably have hit that point now where I'm just like, I don't care what you think.
3: I don't care what people think.
2: I know.
1: It's rather obvious.
3: Well, I don't care.
2: That's a good thing, though, right?
1: The number is 46.
2: 46.
1: Yeah. I think deep down, you still kind of care about some stuff.
3: I think everyone does.
2: Yeah. Andrea made a good point. She's like, okay, sometimes I'm just like, you know, at home, I'm in my jammies. I'd like to just run out to the store. But she's like, there's a difference between caring what people think and just kind of being proper, you know, like, and that's a good point, you know.
1: But I don't get embarrassed or anything like what people are going to say about me if I do something or ask a question.
3: Right.
1: Like, who cares? Whatever. I'm not going to see you again. So don't worry about it.
2: And
1: move on.
2: Mm-hmm.
1: You know, some people can never get over that. And that's fine, too.
2: Yeah.
1: Maybe it's their defense mechanism. I'm not sure.
2: Actually, it's kind of funny because I had a friend of mine. She was part of a group on Facebook. She was asking some questions about a service provider anyways, doesn't matter. So she posted a question about something and somebody responded in this group and said, are you like next level stupid or something like that? Like it was a really rude response. And she, you know what she, her attitude was? I don't care. This other person answered for me. And then her husband was like, I'd go on and say this. She goes, nope, I'll just let everybody else deal with them.
1: Yeah.
2: She didn't care. And I'm like, good for you.
1: That's good.
2: Yeah.
3: That is generally what happens, right? Other people
1: jump in. Yeah.
2: Yeah. Yeah, exactly.
3: And they're like,
1: usually the dumb person has no idea.
2: Yeah.
1: They have no
2: exactly.
1: idea. They're like,
2: ooh, exactly.
1: Ooh,
2: yeah. Yeah. Yeah. Exactly. That's just what it sounds like, too.
1: Like a bunch of slobbering.
2: Yeah. She didn't care. She's like, no, I don't care. Yeah. Whatever. I got my question answered.
1: I like people that respond to something you post and they'll go, who cares? And it's like, well, you took the time out of your busy life to care enough to say who cares.
2: Yeah, exactly.
1: So I guess you do.
2: Yeah. Like, it's funny.
1: You know, can you imagine posting who cares? Well, then move on.
2: Yeah. See, I mean, it's. Yeah. And here's Tracy. Yeah, I gave up carrying around 47.
1: There you go.
2: Yeah, Carolyn said 45. So very close. Yes, you were.
1: Everyone is getting to that revelation, I guess, that you just do your thing and move on. As long as you're not hurting anybody, that's cool.
2: No, it's too bad it takes us so...
1: I know.
2: You know.
3: So should I start caring again?
1: Yes, you should start caring again.
2: Just so that you can stop caring at 46. Okay. Yes.
1: Yeah. And get ready to stop caring again.
3: Okay.
1: All right. We care because we want to make you a winner on Beat the Toaster.
2: Yeah. Caller number 3-905-427-9696.
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8: 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Welcome back after your weekend.
9: It is time to play Beat the Toaster. Craig, are you there?
8: I am.
9: Good morning. All right. And we have Brian on the phone with us. Good morning, Brian.
10: Good morning.
9: How are you doing?
10: I am A-okay.
9: Excellent.
8: A-okay. You're a Habs fan?
10: I sure am. I was happy to see that win. It was amazing.
8: Yeah. They hung on. That's the very definition of hanging on.
9: Well, especially after, was it Saturday night? I lost track of the days this weekend. Saturday night's game.
11: Mm. Yep.
9: Yikes.
8: Yeah.
9: It was not looking good.
8: No.
9: But they did it. They got it done.
8: Got her done. All right. You get her done now. What are we playing for this morning?
9: Well, we have a family five-pack of passes to Monster Madness Tour with stars from the FMX World Tour June 13th at the Port Perry Fairgrounds.
10: All right.
8: Here we go.
10: Will love that.
9: Yes. Yeah.
8: Okay. The category, once we push down the toaster, give us five things other than cars or trucks that have wheels. Five things that have wheels, but it can't be cars or trucks. Get ready, get set, and go.
9: Go.
10: Trailers, bicycles, motorcycles, buses, airplanes. And tricycles?
9: Yeah.
11: Yep.
8: Yeah. Why didn't you just say penny farthing? The one with the big wheel, you know, and then the little wee wheel.
9: No, we don't. How were those to ride, Jerry?
8: Oh, they were awful. If I didn't vulcanize my tires properly, I'd be like riding I don't know what.
9: They look like a rough ride. They do. Yeah, they really do.
8: It was a rough, especially if you had to take someone with you. Oh, it's terrible. Well, Brian, congratulations. You got the prize. We'll get it out to you.
10: All right. Thanks, guys. Have a good one.
9: You too. Take care. Bye-bye.
10: Bye.
8: Good job. Ride. That's what we're talking about here. Wheels, baby. Here's George Burge, Luke Bryan, KX96.

0: GTA's number one country, KX96, George Burge and Luke Bryan. Ride, ride, ride. Good morning. Let's get a check on traffic. Your ride in this morning.
1: All right. Well, we had a collision on Highway 7A east of Island Road. We just had a traffic spotter message and say that collision there has cleared, but it does look very slow still both directions. So if you can avoid the area, maybe still a good idea to avoid it for now. The stalled vehicle in the north 400 at the 401, that has cleared away, but we still have these issues on the west 401 in the express just west of Young where the left lane is blocked. So the west 401 is slowing, approaching the 412 to west of Lake Ridge, and then around Nielsen now over to west of Young, east 401 from the 410 through to Keel. 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I'll have more traffic in less than 10 minutes.
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0: Good morning. It's 7:31. I'm Craig Smith with KX96 News for Canada Flooring and Rugs in Whitby. Today, mainly cloudy, chance of showers, possible afternoon thunderstorm, and a high of 27. Could feel around 32. It is 19 right now. Checking traffic. Here's Carolyn.
1: Well, the collision highway 7A near Island Road, that is still there. As a matter of fact, it's been closed between Island Road and Cartwright West Quarter Line. That is, again, because of this collision, so you are going to have to look for an alternate route. West 401, the express west of Yonge, those problems there have cleared away. The KX96 traffic patrol continues.
0: Making news this morning, it's going to be another hot and humid day. It's the first real hot spell of the season, and the humidity will make it feel like it's in the 30s. Environment Canada says the heat will dissipate tonight and the temperature will drop down to more seasonal values the rest of the week. Three Toronto police officers vacationing in Barcelona will be suspended when they return to Canada. All three are facing charges after some serious allegations emerged. The force has not confirmed those details, but media reports out of Spain say they were involved in alleged sexual assault and assault of a sex worker. The U.S. is putting counter duties on fresh mushrooms grown here in Canada. The new 2.84% levy comes amid the Department of Commerce investigation that found that Canadian mushroom producers were receiving unfair government subsidies. The CEO of Mushrooms Canada said last week that Canadian growers have not engaged in unfair trade practices and that producers are not receiving special treatment. 11 of 12 Canadians on board a flotilla aiming to break Israel's naval blockade in Gaza have been detained by Israel, nearly 500 kilometers from Gaza's shoreline. Now, the remaining Canadians say that the Canadian contingent agreed to go on a hunger strike if they were detained. The flotilla organizers have said the mission is trying to draw attention to the grim conditions for Palestinians in Gaza. We could get a clearer idea about the future of the Canadian Forces Snowbirds team after today. Canada's Defense Minister David McGuinty making an announcement at the Aerial Acrobatics Squadron's home base in Saskatchewan. There is speculation this could be the fleet's final season, but McGuinty

0: Canadians will be able to enjoy the iconic snowbird formations for generations to come. The Montreal Canadiens have won another Game 7. Alex Newhook scoring another Game 7 winner. The Habs beat the Buffalo Sabres last night 3-2 in overtime, advancing to the Eastern Conference Final against Carolina. Blue Jays got homers from Ernie Clement and George Springer, but the Yankees scored 4 in the 7th for a 7-5 win. Game 2 goes tonight in the Bronx. PWHL final is not over yet. The Ottawa Charge stayed alive with a 2-1 win last night over Montreal. 17,000-plus were in Ottawa for the game. That is a new PWHL playoff record. It's 7:35. Your 5-day forecast is next.
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0: Here's your 5-day forecast. Mainly cloudy today. Slight chance of some morning showers, then a good chance this afternoon. Risk of a thunderstorm as well. High of 27. Could feel overnight 32. Tonight, mainly cloudy sky. There's still a good chance of showers and maybe a thunderstorm this evening. Low down to 10. Clears up in the morning tomorrow. The high 15. Sunny and 15 Thursday. Cloudy and 15 Friday. Saturday, cloudy. Chance of showers. The high 12 degrees. Right now, it is 21 in Toronto, it's 19 in Port Perry, and it's 19 in Bowmanville. I'm Craig Smith. 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
3: Thank you very much, Craig. We are off and running here on your Tuesday after the long weekend. Hope you had a good one.
4: There's a great new, gift idea paying tribute to the dad bod.
3: Oh, yeah. You're going to like this one. Do you know how they have those shirts that make it look like you got a six-pack? It's just the shirt?
4: Yes.
5: Yeah.
3: When really you don't.
4: No.
5: What?
4: Yeah. Really?
3: Similar idea.
4: Okay.
3: On this one. Yeah.
4: They're not real? I saw my first shirtless dude on Friday.
3: Yeah. Oh, we'll have to talk about that coming up. All right.

0: A's, number one country, KX96. Love that song.
1: That's Garth Brooks and the Thunder Rolls.
0: And it probably will this afternoon. We're expecting possible showers and thunderstorms. 27 degree high will feel like 32. It's 16 now. We heard the fall from Cody Johnson. Worth mentioning, he walked away with the Entertainer of the Year. Okay.
1: Mm-hmm.
0: I was surprised. Tell me you weren't surprised.
1: I was too when I heard that. He also won, was it Male Artist of the Year,
0: yes.
1: I believe? Hang on a sec here. Yeah, Male Artist too.
0: Yep.
1: So, yeah, no, it was a good night at the ACMs for him.
0: Good for him. Mm-hmm. Here is his acceptance at that show with Entertainer of the Year.
2: I just want y'all to know that when I go home, I take my phone and I turn it face down. When I go home, I am a husband, I am a father, I am a cattle rancher. So listen, I all you fans out here in the top bowl, I turn you guys off. And as soon as I step on the jet, as soon as I step on the bus, all I look forward to is seeing you, because I can't wait to see you on that stage so we can experience those emotions together.
0: Oh, wow. Pretty impressive.
1: He also gave a shout out to Luke Combs, too, in his acceptance speech.
0: Yeah, nice.
1: So, yeah.
0: Ella Langley had a night.
1: Oh, my goodness. Yeah.
0: She was speechless. Did you see her one speech? She didn't say anything for 30 seconds.
1: Yeah, she probably just didn't know what to say. You know, I think she had to give so many speeches. Maybe she just ran out of ideas. Who knows?
0: Right.
1: All right. Highway 7A, that has been closed between Island Road and West Quarter Line. That is for a collision. Slowdowns on the West 407 from Simcoe over to Baldwin Street, and then west on the 401. That's slowing from Henry Street to west of Lake Ridge. Looks a little bit slow right now as well around White's, and then delays start around Markham Road across to Young, and again from the Allen over to Islington, East 401 from the 410 through to Keele. On the South 404, it's a busy drive coming out of Newmarket, and then Elgin Mills down to 16th Avenue, and then Finch onto the South Parkway. It's filling in down to Dawn Mills. 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I'll have more traffic in less than 10 minutes.
3: I'm Craig Smith in the KX96 newsroom. 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A dozen Canadians among the 500 activists by Israel while on a Gaza-bound flotilla looking to break a naval blockade. And in sports Montreal, Canadiens won game 7 in OT. They're off to the Eastern Conference Final. 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
0: Craig, Fireball Whiskey is selling a weird new gag gift just in time for Father's Day.
1: Yeah.
0: It's coming up.
1: That's true.
0: It looks like a hairy beer belly. I could do that for free.
1: Yikes. No, thank you.
0: It's a flesh-colored fanny pack that holds a big bottle of whiskey.
1: Oh, wow.
0: It's enough for 35 shots.
3: Wow.
0: Or one round of golf.
1: Yeah, pretty much.
0: The pouch costs $25.
1: Straw.
0: Jeez. Has a spout so you can pour drinks right out of the fake stomach.
1: There you go.
0: Who wouldn't want that?
1: Oh, that's Fireball all, whiskey for you.
0: All for the dad bod.
1: Mm-hmm.
0: Yep. And then you get a I Love Dad Bod's bumper sticker, too.
3: There you go.
0: If you're one of the early purchasers.
1: That's kind
0: of
1: cute.
0: This thing.
1: Yeah. Here. I don't know if that's something I would ever do, but yeah.
0: No, it's like along the lines, like we were saying, the six-pack T-shirt.
1: Mm-hmm.
0: Or the woman who wears the... You know,
1: the bikini one.
0: The bikini top thing. Yeah. Mm-hmm. Yeah. So it's a neat little idea. Father's Day is coming up when? June something.
1: You're going to make me.
3: It's like 21st.
1: Is it really? 21st. Yeah. It's later for some reason.
0: Wow.
1: It feels. Okay. Is that later than what it normally is?
0: Because
1: it feels.
0: So, yeah.
3: It's always the third Sunday. So.
0: Always the third Sunday. Okay.
1: All right.
3: Because June 1st is the Monday.
1: Monday.
3: That's why it's the latest it can be.
1: Okay. Well, there we go. That's so, yes, it is later this year. Okay.
0: Later this year.
1: Thanks, and Craig.
0: We just went
3: You're
0: through
3: welcome.
0: Victoria Day weekend, which was the earliest it could ever be.
1: Yeah.
0: Because the 24th.
3: Mm-hmm. Is next Sunday.
0: Yeah.
1: Mm-hmm.
0: Yeah.
1: Yeah.
0: It's weird how that works, but that's the way it is. And I hope you had a good long weekend, a decent day today, and then kind of mixed for the rest of the week.
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0: It is time to do some shout-outs this morning. You want to go first?
1: Yes, sure. Actually, this birthday was from yesterday, but we weren't in yesterday, so we'll do it today. Right. So it's a belated birthday wish. It says, want to wish my husband, Gino, a very happy belated 58th birthday. They spent the day yesterday in Rome. What? Saw St. Peter's Basilica, walked the Colosseum. Next up is their cruise. Heather says, I'm beyond excited, and I love you more than words. And I know that they are listening this morning in Italy. So, yes, have a wonderful one. Wonderful trip.
0: Yes.
1: Yeah.
0: Make it a good one. I'd love to go over there.
1: Oh, yeah. Yeah. Beautiful, eh? I'm sure we'll be seeing some pictures.
0: Oh, yeah. I look forward to it.
1: So happy belated, Gino.
0: Carolyn sent in a birthday to us that says, can you wish a ninth to Dexter? Love Grammy and Grampy, Mommy Leah, Auntie M. Rye, and Ellie. All say have a great day today.
1: There we go.
0: Happy birthday, Dexter.
1: All right, Craig.
3: Yes.
1: Celebs.
3: Lainey Wilson is 34 today. Michael Che is 43. George St. Pierre is 45.
0: He's P.
3: Shooter Jennings, 47. Kevin Garnett is 50. Dario Franchitti is 53. And James P. Hoffa is 85.
1: Okay. Wow.
0: James P. Hoffa. Jimmy Hoffa?
3: Yeah, the union leader, James P.
0: No, he's dead.
3: Not James.
0: Oh.
1: Yeah.
0: Dean Brody, KX96.

0: WEA's number one country, KX96. Dean Brody having a bush party. We're having a little taste of summer, early summer here, especially yesterday. Oh, my gosh.
1: Oh, so beautiful.
0: Yeah, today's high, 27, but there is a good chance of showers and thunderstorms, especially in the afternoon, and it'll feel like 32 today. Right now, though, it is still 16 degrees. Oh, it's up to 19 now.
1: Woo!
0: Popped up to 19 degrees.
1: All right, and we do have a closure. Unfortunately, Highway 7A has been closed between Island Road and West Quarter Line. That is because of a collision and another crash on the West 401 in the collectors at White's. The right lane is blocked. Thanks to John for just confirming that for us. So slowdowns on the West 401 from about Henry Street over to west of Lake Ridge, and then it slows over to White's. And again, around Markham Road, across to Young, and from the Allen over to Islington. East 401 from the 410 through to Keele. South 404, that is busy coming out of Newmarket, and then Elgin Mills down to 16th Avenue, Finch onto the South Parkway through to Don Mills. And slowdowns on the South 400, they're starting around, south of King Road down to about Major McKenzie. KX96 traffic is brought to you by Ride for the Ridge. Calling all cyclists, the RBC Ride for the Ridge is Sunday, May 24th. Whether it's your first ride of the year or first ride ever, ride, raise, and rally for the hospitals of Lake Ridge Health. RideforTheRidge.ca. The KX96 Traffic Patrol continues.
0: And the Luke Combs Song of the Day is just minutes away.
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0: Here's Jay Cohen, Barefoot Blue Jean Knights. Your news is sports coming up next. Then the Luke Combs Song of the Day on the way, KX96. Good morning.

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2: Good morning. It's 8:02. I'm Craig Smith with KX96 News for Canada Flooring and Rugs in Whitby. Mainly cloudy today. There is a chance of some showers this morning. A better chance this afternoon with the risk of a thunderstorm as well. High of 27. It's sitting now at 19 degrees. Checking traffic. Here's Carolyn.
3: Boy, can you tell the weekend is over? Traffic is very, very busy this morning. We have lots going on here. Highway 7A has been closed between Island Road and West Quarter Line. That's for a collision investigation. There was a crash on the West 401 in the collectors at White's, but they cleared that out of there pretty quickly. That right lane has reopened. The KX96 Traffic Patrol continues.
2: Making news this morning, the first hot spell of the season continues today. Environment Canada says it will feel like it's in the 30s with humidity. The average for this time of year, around 19. Now it cools back down tonight as we return to some more seasonal temperatures the rest of the week. Toronto police revealing three of their officers have been charged while vacationing in Barcelona. A spokesperson said they are facing serious allegations but did not get into any detail. Media reports out of Spain say they were charged with the alleged sexual assault and assault of a sex worker. The trio will be suspended when they return to Canada. The U.S. is slapping countervailing tariffs on fresh mushrooms grown in Canada after an investigation that the Canadian industry is calling deeply flawed. U.S. officials claim Canadian mushrooms producers received unfair government subsidies. The food has been hit with a 2.84% levy, and separate anti-dumping duties are expected to be added later this month. A group trying to break Israel's naval blockade of Gaza says 11 Canadians, many of them from Ontario, are among the activists detained by Israeli forces in the interception of the latest flotilla. Another Ontarian who is part of that mission says the Canadian delegation agreed to go on a hunger strike if detained. Canada's defense minister set to make an announcement today at the home base of the Canadian Forces Snowbirds team. David McGuinty's visit to Saskatchewan comes amid speculation about the future of the aerial acrobatic squadron. There are also rumors this summer will be the final season as their jets are aging, but McGuinty says the feds are looking at replacement options. We'll be getting a look at the latest inflation reading today. Inflation hit 2.4% in March as gas prices soared due to the war in the Middle East. Montreal Canadiens off to the Eastern Conference Final. Alex Newhook with a Game 7 OT winner last night. The Habs eliminated the Buffalo Sabres with a 3-2 win. Montreal will get Carolina next. The Hurricanes 8-0 in the playoffs. Jays fell 7-6 in their series opener at Yankee Stadium. Toronto was up 5-3, gave up 4 runs in the 7th. The Ottawa Charge scored in the last minute to beat the Montreal Victoire 2-1, avoiding the sweep in the PWHL final. It's 8:05. Your 5-day forecast is next.
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2: Here's your 5-day forecast. A mainly cloudy day today with a slight chance of morning showers, a good chance this afternoon, risk of a thunderstorm, and a high of 27, humidity around 32. A mainly cloudy sky with a good chance of showers this evening, risk of a thunderstorm again, and then overnight down to 10. Clears in the morning tomorrow, a high of 15, sunny and 15 Thursday, cloudy and 15 Friday, cloudy on Saturday, there's a chance of showers, the high 12 degrees. Right now it is 22 in Toronto. It's sitting at 15 in Richmond Hill, and it's 19 in Ajax. I'm Craig Smith. 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
3: All right, so we're going to play it for you right now. 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
4: Oh, baby. Two pairs of tickets every day, including one right now. Here it is, When It Rains and Pours. It's a Luke Combs

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1: 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I've been known to lack me some blondes in my life, but I've been thinking about broadening my horizon and opening my eyes a little bit.
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1: That is Tucker Wetmore and Brunette.
0: And before that, the Luke Combs song of the day, When It Rains, It Pours. And yeah, well, that's in the forecast. Some rain, some showers, maybe thunderstorms, and 27 degrees, humidex of 32. It's 19 degrees now. And yes, we are doing two pairs of tickets. So when we first play the song, and then again when it replays later in the day. When It Rains, It Pours, Luke Combs song of the day.
1: All right. Well, on the West 401, slowdowns approaching the 412 over to west of Lake Ridge, and then it was still slowing over towards Whites and the Collectors. We did have the right lane blocked with a collision. It looks like problems have moved off to the right shoulder. And then slowdowns from Morningside, basically right across to Islington, East 401 from the 410 through to Keele. We do have problems north on the Don Valley Parkway just before York Mills. There's a collision in the bus lane. Stalled vehicle north 427 at Bloor in the Express in the left lane. And then Highway 7A is closed between Island Road and West Quarter Line, and that is for a collision. 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If you spot traffic trouble, you can call us or text us hands-free at 905-427-9696. I'll have more traffic in less than 10 minutes.
2: 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Here's what's making news this hour. Three Toronto police officers on vacation in Spain are facing charges linked to the apparent assault of a sex worker. And in sports, Alex Newhook scored another Game 7 winner, and the Habs are off to the Eastern Conference Final. 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
0: Thank you, Craig. Got to turn my mic on. That would help.
2: Yeah.
0: Big shout out to Renee of Pickering. Way to go, Renee. She had a great weekend, she said, and has herself two tickets for Luke Combs. The show is, holy cow, June 5th. That's coming up.
1: It is, yeah, at Rogers Stadium. There's actually two shows, June 5th and June 6th, but these tickets are for the June 5th show.
0: Yeah. Remember when we first announced that?
1: Yeah.
0: Like, oh, that's forever.
1: Was it a year ago? It feels like it.
0: It feels like it, doesn't it?
1: Yeah.
0: So, the June 5th show, you're right, and we'll have another pair when it replays. So we'll mention it one more time.
1: Mm-hmm.
0: When It Rains, It Pours.
1: That is the Luke Combs song of the day.
0: Keep listening for it to replay later today.
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0: Well, it was a car wash weekend, wasn't it? Thursday and Friday, anyway. Sarah Evans, KX96.

0: GTA's number one country, KX96. Sarah Evans, a little suds in the bucket, washing the vehicle. Did you see anybody doing that?
1: No.
0: I don't see that very often anymore.
1: Actually, I see lots of that around my neighborhood, but I didn't see it this weekend because it wasn't in my neighborhood.
0: These are the people in your neighborhood.
1: In your neighborhood.
0: It's the people that you meet when you're walking down the street. Carolyn.
1: Just kicked it right off. Are they the people in your neighborhood?
0: They are.
1: Oh, wow. All right. Well, I have some good news. Highway 7A was closed between Island Road and West Quarter Line for a collision investigation, but those lanes, have reopened. North on the Don Valley Parkway at York Mills, a collision there in the bus lane. The stalled vehicle on the North 427 in the Express at Bloor has cleared away. And problems on the West 401 in the collectors at White's, they were moved off to the right shoulder. 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I'll have more traffic in less than 10 minutes.
0: All right, we'll get to Craig Smith. He's in the Durham Radio Newsroom, all the news and sports. Blue Jays let one get away last night. They were up 5-3, heading to the, what was it, 7th or 8th or something
1: like that. Yeah.
0: Two-run home runs in the same inning by the same pitcher.
1: Yeah.
0: And one of them was not named Hoffman.
1: No, Kel Surprise.
0: Yeah. Yikes. Man, sorry, I've been mean on him or harsh on him, but I think it's deserved.
1: Didn't he give up? Wasn't he the? Didn't he do something recently?
0: Yeah, too,
1: I was going to say. Was it Friday night?
0: Something like that.
1: Yeah.
0: Oh well, it happens. And let's hope they get it together because they've got four in New York, so they can win the next three. That's fine.
1: That's right.
0: We'll give them a pass on last night's game. Let's go, Jays. All the details, sports, news, and more coming up.
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0: All right, got a text here. I think it's from Andrea, who said her husband thinks that you and I are crazy singing the neighborhood song. The neighborhood. Remember the neighborhood song from the Sesame?
11: Well, now, who are the people in your neighborhood?
0: There you go. Some people thought that was from, what's his name? Mr. Rogers. But no, it's Sesame Street was the... Yeah. Here's Sully Burroughs. He's not singing Sesame Street. He's singing Put It On Me, KX96.

0: Good morning. It's 8:30. I'm Craig Smith with KX 96 News for the Brooklyn Group. Today, a cloudy day with a slight chance of morning showers. Good chance this afternoon, maybe a thunderstorm with it as well. A high today of 27. Right now, it's 19. Checking traffic. Here's Carolyn.
1: Well, north on the Don Valley Parkway at York Mills, we have problems there in the bus lane. West 401, the collectors at White's, there's problems on the right shoulder, so it's a bit slow through that stretch as well. Also, seeing slowdowns on the West 407, starting just as you approach Thixon over towards Baldwin Street. Looks like we might have a collision through there. I'll just check into that in a second. The KX96 Traffic Patrol continues.
0: Making news this morning, it's going to be another hot and humid day. The first real hot spell of this season, and the humidity making it feel into the 30s. Environment Canada says that heat will dissipate tonight and the temperature will drop down to more seasonal values the rest of the week. There is a yellow heat warning in effect for Toronto and York regions. Three Toronto police officers vacationing in Barcelona will be suspended when they return to Canada. All three of them are facing charges after some serious allegations emerged. The force has not confirmed those details, but media reports out of Spain say they involve the alleged sexual assault and the assault of a sex worker. The U.S. is putting countervailing duties on fresh mushrooms grown in Canada. The new 2.84% levy comes following a Department of Commerce investigation that found Canadian mushroom producers received unfair government subsidies. The CEO of Mushrooms Canada said last week, Canadian growers have not engaged in unfair trade practices and producers are not receiving special treatment. 11 of 12 Canadians on board a flotilla aiming to break Israel's naval blockade in Gaza have been detained by Israel, nearly 500 kilometers from Gaza's shoreline. The remaining Canadians say Canadian contingents agreed to go on a hunger strike if they were detained. The flotilla organizers have said that the mission is trying to draw attention to the grim conditions for Palestinians in Gaza. We could get a clearer idea about the future of the Canadian Forces Snowbirds team after today. Canada's Defense Minister David McGuinty making an announcement at the Aerial Acrobatic Squadron's home base in Saskatchewan. There is speculation that this could be the fleet's final season, but McGuinty has said before the Canadians will be able to enjoy the iconic snowbird formations for generations to come. The Montreal Canadiens have won another Game 7. Alex Newhook scoring another Game 7 winner. The Habs beating Buffalo last night 3-2 in overtime to advance to the Eastern Conference Final. It's against Carolina. It starts on Thursday. Blue Jays got homers from Ernie Clement and George Springer, but the Yankees scored 4 in the 7th for a 7-5 win. Game 2 in the Bronx this evening. PWHL Final is not done yet. The Ottawa Charge staying alive with a 2-1 win last night over Montreal Victoire. So the Victoires still have a 2-1 series lead in the best of 5 final. It's 8:33. Your 5-day forecast is next.
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0: Here's your 5-day forecast. Today we are looking at a mainly cloudy sky. We could see some showers this morning. We have a better chance this afternoon with a risk of a thunderstorm and a high today 27, humidity around 32. Tonight a mainly cloudy sky with a good chance of showers, a high low of 10 overnight. Clearing in the morning tomorrow to a high of 15. Sunny day Thursday, the high 15. Cloudy on Friday with a high of 15, and then Saturday cloudy. There is a chance of showers and a high of 12. Right now it is 22 in Toronto. It's sitting at 15 in Markham. It's 19 in Oshawa. I'm Craig Smith. 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
3: All right, thanks very much, Craig. It is Tuesday. Well, this day's flying by, the week flying by. It's a short work week for a lot of people.
1: Yep, and today is also National Roadie Day.
3: Very important people.
1: Mm-hmm.
3: They're the ones that get the concert going, up and running.
1: That's right.
3: Without them. And by the way, one of our listeners is going to be a roadie, sort of. for Luke Combs, one of his shows upcoming. And they get to stay for the show, too. That'll be cool.
1: That's very cool.
3: And don't forget, the Luke Combs song of the day is going to replay later on today. We can't tell you what it is, because, you know, sometimes when it rains, it just pours.

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1: That's Kane Brown and Woman.
0: Heartache Medication from John Party. Well, you'll need sunscreen. I put that on yesterday because I thought, you know what?
1: Be smart.
0: Yeah, yeah. I could feel it, you know, when you mm-hmm. feel it. It's like, no, I've got to get out. I'm going to start putting it on all the time.
1: Yeah, you should.
0: Honestly,
1: yeah.
0: So not good for you. But it's not going to be that today. Mix of sun and cloud. Yeah, okay. Showers, thunderstorms possible in the afternoon. It's 19 degrees right now.
1: All right. Looks like we have a collision at Highway 2 and Lake Ridge on the West 401. There's problems there in the collectors at White's. They are on the right shoulder, but things are still slowing down to that point. And then north on the Don Valley Parkway at York Mills, there was problems in the bus lane. 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I'll have more traffic in less than 10 minutes.
0: All right. I'm watching some of the exchanges take place here in texting. What is going on?
1: Well,
0: what are you doing?
1: I didn't do anything.
0: Okay.
1: Wow. Oh, actually, thank you to Tiffany who just messaged and said she's at Highway 2 in Lake Ridge right now. No collision there, so it's been cleared. Thank you.
0: Thank you very much,
1: Tiff. Thanks so much.
0: Here's an interesting question they did online. I think it was Reddit. What minor jerk behavior in public should result in an immediate fine? Here's one. Using your speakerphone. No one wants to hear your phone call.
1: Oh, my gosh. So that's true. Like the worst. How about stealing someone's parking spot?
0: Yeah, or parking on two spots.
1: Oh, well, there's that. Yeah. Yeah.
0: Grabbing an item from the frozen section of the grocery store, deciding, I don't want it, and just leave it in the chip aisle. I've seen that.
1: Yeah.
0: Come on. Let's see. Throwing a cigarette butt on the ground, it was mentioned. Thinking your dog is leashed on a long leash if you're not in control and have to purposely make noise to let you know, I'm going to pass. You're not in control and your dog isn't leashed.
1: That's true. Yeah, no, that is true.
0: Yeah. Oh, okay. Bluetooth speakers out in nature, like at campsites or hiking trails. Well, mm-hmm. I'm okay with that, but I'm not okay with it on the golf course. There's a new trend now that like my son-in-law, love him, but he wants to listen to music while we're golfing. And I go, no.
1: You don't want to listen to music.
0: I want to golf. I want to talk. I want to hear the birds chirping. I want to hear them fly out of the way when my ball heads in their direction in the woods. You
1: know, I know what you're talking about. I get it.
0: I don't
1: because it's the sounds of nature, right?
0: I just don't understand what the need is to have the music mm-hmm. playing. You can hear it across the fairway. That's a fine right there.
1: Yeah, there you go. Well, that might... Is that allowed on a golf course?
0: Yeah.
1: Oh, okay. All right.
0: Yeah, unless a whole bunch of people complain.
1: Well, there you go. Yeah.
0: Mike says, taking pictures of your food.
1: Yeah.
0: Just eat it.
1: Just eat it already. It's getting cold while you're trying to frame it properly. Yeah.
0: Boy, I can't tell you how many times I've waited in anticipation that, gee, I hope one of my friends sends me a picture of their dinner that they're having. I want to see how perfect it is. Anyway, those are things, kind of jerk behavior that...
1: Or the people that jump ahead in line too. Like if you're lined up and the cashier comes and says, hey, you know, next person in line, and the person from the back goes, it's like, no.
0: Yeah, that's not you.
1: Yeah.
0: Right.
1: Sorry about me casually sticking my foot out and tripping you. I apologize for that.
0: It's a Carolyn move, by the way.
1: Totally.
0: Totally good move.
1: Totally is.
0: It is Tuesday. We're back to work. Hope your long weekend was a good one.
2: 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What's happening?
3: Here is the KX96 community update for Tuesday, May 19th. I'm Olivia Flanagan. The Lake Scugog Historical Society is hosting a speaker series tonight at the Scugog Library. 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
0: Here's Faith Hill, this Kiss, GTA's number one country.

0: Hawaii's number one country, KX96. This kiss, we're being kissed by summer. Just a little wee kiss. Just a
1: tiny little pack.
0: A little tease. A little tease, if you will. The chase will continue. Mix of sun and cloud today. And a late day shower, thunderstorm possible. 27 degrees will be the high. 32 with the Humidex. Right now, it is 19 beautiful degrees. Doesn't this feel humane to walk out of your house?
1: It does.
0: And the leaves are out now. That weekend, it just sort of went poof.
1: Oh, I know everything.
0: Yeah.
1: The leaves and the weeds. It's just great.
0: We got to the cottage Friday. By Sunday, I look out and I go, hey, I can't see the neighbor's cottage anymore.
1: Yeah.
0: The tree. I'm like, this is fantastic.
1: It's amazing, isn't it? All right. In Oshawa, looks like we might have a collision at Harmony and Bloor. There's also problems now. A collision on the West 401 in the collectors at Liverpool. The two left lanes are blocked. Problems north on the Don Valley Parkway at York Mills. They've cleared. And there's a new crash on the South 427 ramp to the 401. The left lane is blocked. 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
0: Got a great text here from Andrea, one of our listeners. Funny story, on the weekend, we were talking about the lottery. There happened to be a truck pulling a boat beside us, and their son Bentley says, hey, if we win, we could buy Jerry his boat. Then a few minutes later, he says, oh, wait, they have to be fair and buy something for Craig and Carolyn,
1: yeah,
0: too. I'll tell you what, we'll get you guys life jackets.
1: Oh, wonderful, for that one ride that we're going to get.
0: And then the mother said, Jerry,
1: Andrea, yeah. Yeah,
0: Andrea said, I could, Jerry can take us all out on the boat. Absolutely. Anybody buys me a boat, you're getting a ride.
1: One ride. There you go.
0: I told you.
1: Don't make arrangements by text. You'll never hear from him.
0: Don't touch the steering wheel.
1: Yeah. No, don't touch the steering wheel. That's for sure.
0: Our neighbors, they always take us out, right?
1: That's cottage, cute. Yeah.
0: And they came over. And they had guests over, so they went. The one time we just sitting on the dock thinking, well, are they going to ask us? Well, let's not assume, right? Because I don't want to seem like a mooch.
1: Mm-hmm.
0: So actually my wife said, let's go leave the dock so it doesn't look like we're hanging around waiting because their boat passes right by our dock.
1: Were you hanging out there with your life jackets on?
0: Yeah, basically. This need a ride. No. So then the next day, then he goes, hey, we're going on the boat. And we're like, oh, great. Okay.
1: Sure. Have fun. Yeah.
0: It was a lot of fun. A lot of fun. Boats are good. Thank you, Andrea.
1: That's so cute.
0: To Bentley, your son, and good luck with the lottery. Keep buying those tickets.
2: It's yeah. Matt Gleed from Clarington Toyota. Great to see you again.
3: Chris, great to see you.
2: Hey, we're down to the final of Red Tag Days.
3: Last month. 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
2: Big stuff about the Tacoma going on right now.
3: 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And that includes a tonneau cover.
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0: ETA's number one country, KX96, Rec Laws, Never Drinking Again. Some of you may be saying that after this past weekend. It was, a picture perfect, pretty much.
1: Uh-huh.
0: Victoria Day weekend.
1: Yes, it was, actually. For the most part, yeah. It was nice, beautiful.
0: Yeah, temperatures continue today. We'll have your forecast coming up.
1: All right. Well, on the West 401, it is slowing from about Henry Street over to west of Lake Ridge and then west of Brock Road across to Liverpool in the collectors. That's where we have a collision. Two left lanes are blocked off right now. And then slow down, start around Kennedy across to Young from the Allen over to Islington. East 401 from Dixie through to Keel. On the South 404, that is slowing from Elgin Mills down to 16th Avenue and then Steeles onto the South Parkway, pretty much right down to the Gardner. On the South 400, it is slowing south of King Road down to Major McKenzie. And then we also have problems on the South 427 ramp to the 401. The left lane is blocked. 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The KX96 Traffic Patrol continues.
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0: KX Weather. Wow, we got really nice sunny conditions right now. And the temperature's heading for 27 degrees. There's a chance of showers, maybe a thunderstorm later in the day. And the temperature will make it feel, Humidex will make it feel like 32. Tonight, mainly cloudy, risk of a thunderstorm in the evening and the low getting down to 10. And then tomorrow, already a KX96 Windsticker Wednesday. It'll be clear and a high of 15. Thursday, sunny and 15 again. Right now, 22 degrees. In Oshawa and Brampton, 21 in China. There's weather and more in KXCountry.fm. A long ride of New Country starts with Blake Shelton. Here's Texas.

0: ETA's number one country, KX96, my favorite new song, Casey Musgrave's Dry Spell, my favorite new video.
1: It's really good.
0: If you want to look at that at work, it's NSW?
1: No, yeah, no, it is. It's safe for work. It's just, it's hints and stuff.
0: It's pretty in your face.
1: Let's just say if Madonna had done it back in like the 80s and 90s, everybody would have been like, oh!
0: Yeah. Yeah, we've passed that Rubicon.
1: Yeah, yes, we have. Yes, we have. All right, the drive this morning. We do have problems west 401, the collectors at Liverpool. Two left lanes are blocked. And then west 401, the express at Victoria Park. We have problems there in the left lane. The east 401 collectors at Leslie, the right lane is blocked. There's a collision on the south 427 ramp to the 401 in the left lane and a stalled vehicle south 427 express at Burnham Thorpe where the right lane is blocked. 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Then act like one. 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If you spot traffic trouble, you can call us or text us hands-free at 905-427-9696. The KX 96 traffic patrol continues.
0: Another long ride of new country ready to roll in just a couple minutes.
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0: This is Morgan Wallen, more than my hometown. Beautiful sunshine out there right now. 22 degrees, KX 96.

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0: at X96. Who's been of your bootsman under Shania Twain? By all reports, it was a good job by Shania Twain on the ACMs. I mean, you know, they don't get to do a lot. They have so many musical performances and other things to get to. And
1: yeah.
0: So I'm glad that people noticed her.
1: Yeah, she did a good job. She got a new album coming out later on this summer, too. It's in July, towards the end of July.
0: Right.
1: Either the 24th or the 26th.
0: We'll
1: I can't remember
0: that.
1: Right.
0: That's okay. In the middle of summer, it'll be great.
1: All right. East on the 401, the collectors at Leslie. We did have a collision there in the right lane. It looks like that has just cleared away. Still a crash though on the South 427 ramp to the 401 in the left lane. And then South 427, the express at Burnham Thorpe. We had problems there in the right lane. And South 400 at Kirby Road, the HOV lane is blocked right now. 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
0: All right, well, we're back in tomorrow morning at 5:30. Tomorrow, all of a sudden, it'll be a KX96 Windsticker Wednesday. Movie passes and treats for two to Landmark Cinemas up for grabs. And yes, we'll have a brand new Luke Combs song of the day. 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
0: Spectacular. Nice weather continues. Now, we do have a chance of showers and thunderstorms, especially into the afternoon hours, but enjoy this nice weather when we get it. High today will be 27, again, a humidex of 32. Tonight, it will be cloudy, risk of a thunderstorm, and a low near 10. And then tomorrow, it's a KX96 Windsticker Wednesday, clearing in the morning and a high of 15. And then Thursday, sunny and 15 again. So, okay. Right now, it's 21 degrees in Ajax and Port Perry, 20 in Mississauga. There's weather and more at kxcountry.fm. Have a great day. We'll talk to you tomorrow morning. KX Morning Ride with Ellison Archer. Brian Floyd coming up next, and here's Ella Langley's latest Be Her. 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
1: Change My Mind's one of those songs that they sing it louder and louder every night. 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
1: We have been in the rental market for quite some time and have talked about whether or not we were going to buy a house. And then we found out that we were expecting our first child. 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It happened very quickly. It was actually well under budget, so I was really happy with that. The Dan Plowman team was working hard for us and working quickly to get that house closed so that we could move in because we have a growing family.
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6: A mainly cloudy day today with a good chance of some afternoon showers, risk of a thunderstorm later on as well, and a high of 27, could feel around 32. Tonight, a mainly cloudy sky with a good chance of showers, still risk of an evening thunderstorm and a low 10. Clearing in the morning tomorrow, a high of 15, then sunny on Thursday, also 15. There's weather and more at kxcountry.fm.

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0: Thomas Rhett, Jordan Davis, Ain't a Bad Life on GTA's number one country, KX96. I'm Brian. Good morning to everyone, really, except for the guy who was testing the sprinkler system down the street from my house, just walking along the sidewalk. You know, I was walking the dog, all of a sudden I'm in the splash zone. And so I, you know, kind of throw my arms up to be like, why? Why me? And the guy goes, what do you want me to do? And I'm like, I don't know, maybe a warning, apology. It's okay. It's fine. I could have used some of that this weekend, though. Man, oh, man, was it ever hot. And I said this the other day. You know, I can't remember. I can't recall a May 2-4 in recent history where it's been that nice. It was just so sunny and warm and just gorgeous. Although, if you were missing that weather, you're going to get it this week. A little cooler. The temp's going to drop tomorrow. It's going to go down to like 15 degrees, I believe. And then some rain on the way this week. I think Saturday is like 11 in rain or something like that. So if you did miss the weather, you get it this week. Long Ride, a new country on the way. Garth kicks things off up next.
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0: Well, Luke Combs got two big shows coming to Toronto this June, just a few weeks away. We'll tell you how to score tickets to those shows in just a few. We've also got Luke's latest coming up after Garth Brooks, Colin Baton Rouge on KX96.

0: Josh Ross, Hate How You Look on GTA's number one country, KX96, streaming live on your Alexa this morning. We've got Luke Combs tickets. Yes, we just played the latest from Luke Combs back there. He's in town for a couple big shows. If you wanted to see him, he is at the Rogers Stadium June 5th and 6th. Star-studded lineup to hit that stage before Luke Combs does. But your chance to be there this week, we've got your Luke Combs song of the day, your chance to see Luke. It is My Kind of Saturday Night Tour with Dierks Bentley, Thelma and James, and more. And so how we're going to do this is we're playing the Luke Combs song of the day. You're going to hear that just after 8 o'clock. Then when you hear the playback, we're going to play that bad boy back later in the day. You're texting the name Luke, L-U-K-E. Just in case, to 905-427-9696. If you're the ninth person to do that, you are off to see Luke Combs on June 5th. 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
10: A mainly cloudy day today with a good chance of some afternoon showers, risk of a thunderstorm later on as well, and a high of 27, could feel around 32. Tonight, a mainly cloudy sky with a good chance of showers, still risk of an evening thunderstorm and a low 10. Clearing in the morning tomorrow, a high of 15, then sunny on Thursday, also 15. There's weather and more at kxcountry.fm.

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We're gonna put that boom back into the old boom box. We'll turn the dial way up to 10, then we'll turn it up again. And we

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0: Shania Twain up on GTA's number one country, KX96. Thought she did a fine job at the ACMs over the weekend. Her first time hosting. She did take some criticism online, which I thought was a little unwarranted. People were saying it was weird, which I feel like she was probably a little nervous, too. First time doing it. But I was like, is that Shania? She's got a new look. I mean, she looks great. I hope I look half that good at her age. Ella Langley cleaned up at the awards over the weekend. It was, she won so many awards that she was holding the awards for a photo and she dropped one. She was like, I can't hold all of these awards, all these ACMs. And she dropped one, but really cleaned up. I mean, she is the hottest artist on the planet right now. And her song actually sits at number one, Be Her, in Canada at the moment as well. So not too surprising there. Long Ride, a new country on the way. She took a moment to thank some of the inspirational women in her life. Ella Langley did, including Miranda Lambert, who we're going to get to up next.
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7: A mainly cloudy day today with a good chance of some afternoon showers. Risk of a thunderstorm later on as well. And a high of 27, could feel around 32. Tonight, a mainly cloudy sky with a good chance of showers. Still risk of an evening thunderstorm and a low 10. Clearing in the morning tomorrow, a high of 15. Then sunny on Thursday, also 15. There's weather and more at kxcountry.fm.

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0: James Barkerman and Dalton Dover. It's On the Water on GTA's number one country, KX96. And Brian Morgan Wallen back there. Also heard from Randall Lambert, who got a shout out from Ella Langley over the weekend, the ACM Awards. Ella won Female Artist of the Year and took a moment to thank all the inspirational women in her life, including Miranda, Lainey Wilson, Kelsey Ballerini, who are all friends and were at Lainey Wilson's wedding the other day. If you haven't seen the pictures, they're fantastic, beautiful wedding, and they're up on Lainey Wilson's Instagram. Long Ride of New Country on the way. Tim McGraw kicks things off up next.
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0: Someone said this to me a few years ago, and it's really stuck with me. We're getting back to Springsteen season. Springsteen season is like those warm summer nights where you're out with your pals. You know, maybe you're on the back deck or you're on a patio or you are by the fire or by the lake. That's Springsteen season. And we're getting back to Springsteen season. Of course, inspired by Springsteen, Mayor Church, which we're going to get to on the way. Right now, Tim McGraw, something like that on GTA's number one country, KX96.

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0: Dean Brody, Man Without a Woman on GTA's number one country, KX96. Who does the chores in your house? Like, who does the cooking or the laundry, the cleaning, the bathroom? Who does that? I would say most healthy relationships, you share the load. I think that's a good recipe for a happy, healthy relationship. Just reading about a trend, though, in 2026 that I'm kind of here for. It's the stay-at-home boyfriend or house husband. Emerging as a defining economic trend in 2026, fueled by women taking a more dominant role in the workforce, which is great. And again, if you want me to stay home, I'm all for it. But who can afford to not have a dual income in 2026? A house husband? In this economy?
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14: Sun and cloud with afternoon showers today. Risk of a thunderstorm late this afternoon. Windy and a high of 27. It'll feel close to 32. Showers ending around midnight and then cloudy. We also have the chance of showers, maybe a thunderstorm this evening. A low of 10. Sky clears tomorrow morning. A high of 15 for the day. And sunny on Thursday. A high of 16. There's weather and more at kxcountry.fm.

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1: Good afternoon. It is 12 o'clock. I'm Holly Lynn with KX96 News for Canada Flooring and Rugs in Whitby. Sun and cloud with afternoon showers. Risk of a thunderstorm later this afternoon. Windy and a high of 27, feeling more like 32. Right now it's 23, feeling 28. Making news this hour. The snowbirds are being grounded until early 2030. Ottawa says it's because the aging Canadian Forces planes are being replaced. The new aircrafts are currently being built. The ones being replaced were introduced in the 1960s. Last call will be later during the FIFA World Cup. The province says licensed Ontario restaurants and bars will be allowed to sell alcohol until 4 a.m. during the upcoming FIFA World Cup. The changes are in place from June 11th until July 19th. A motorcycle rider is in hospital with life-threatening injuries after a driver blew through a red light in Oshawa. The driver struck the bike and another vehicle near King and Park yesterday morning. The people in the other vehicle suffered minor injuries while the driver was arrested for dangerous operation. Police are appealing to anyone with video after a dirt bike rider lost control and hit a tree in Clarington. It happened Friday morning on an unmaintained portion of Boundary Road near Enfield Road. The dirt bike rider, a 73-year-old man, is still in hospital in stable condition. StatsCan is blaming higher gas prices for driving up inflation. It rose to 2.8% last month. It's slightly less than the 3% economists were expecting. And Americans are looking back centuries, hoping to find Canadian ancestors. Ottawa says requests from would-be citizens have swamped archives across Canada. This comes after the feds removed the so-called first-generation limit on citizenship for people born outside Canada to a Canadian citizen. Officials say Canadian ancestry alone does not make someone automatically eligible for citizenship. The Jays are in the Bronx tonight, taking on the Yankees. Dylan Cease gets the start. Toronto Tempo visit the Mercury tonight in Phoenix. Game one of the NBA Eastern Conference Final goes tonight between the Knicks and Cavs, and the NHL Conference Finals start tomorrow night. Game one in the West is tomorrow in Denver. Colorado hosts Vegas, and Montreal visits Carolina Thursday for game one of the East Final. Local news, weather, and more is on the Durham Radio News app and durhamradionews.com. 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
1: Sun and cloud with afternoon showers today. Risk of a thunderstorm late this afternoon. Windy and a high of 27. It'll feel close to 32. Showers ending around midnight and then cloudy. We also have the chance of showers, maybe a thunderstorm this evening. A low of 10. Sky clears tomorrow morning. A high of 15 for the day. And sunny on Thursday. A high of 16. There's weather and more at kxcountry.fm.

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0: Mackenzie Porter pick up on GTA's number one country, KX96. And Brian, what is your life hack? What's a life hack that everyone should know about? Like, I've got one. I just don't know that I can, tell anyone. My life hacks are mostly based on parking spots. I've got a good parking spot for everywhere I go, including over the weekend. I was down, it was downtown, like by the Rogers Center, by the CN Tower. I've got a friend that lives right there, and I can go anytime, even if they're not home, and I can park in the visitor parking, and they like know who I am now. And so I just walk in there, and they give me the slip. And it's incredible. It's like the best life hack. What is your life hack? What is your best life hack or a life hack that everyone should know about? 905-427-9696. I'm not giving up my parking secrets, though, unfortunately. Lainey Wilson kicking off a long ride up next.
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12: Sun and cloud with afternoon showers today. Risk of a thunderstorm late this afternoon. Windy and a high of 27. It'll feel close to 32. Showers ending around midnight and then cloudy. We also have the chance of showers, maybe a thunderstorm this evening. A low of 10. Sky clears tomorrow morning. A high of 15 for the day. And sunny on Thursday. A high of 16. There's weather and more at kxcountry.fm.

0: Billy Zimmerman, Chevy Silverado on GTA's number one country, KX96. And Brian, what is a life hack that everyone should know? 905-427-9696. A lot of people saying write things down. Write, always write stuff down. If it's important, don't leave it to memory. That sounds like my life right there. Groceries, to-do list, always write things down. If you have a good idea, write it down. Yeah, a lot of people just saying, write things down, which is, that's just good advice right there. What's a life hack that everyone should know? 905-427-9696. You can text us. Tyler Hubbard coming up next.
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3: 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It's Jerry Archer of the KX Morning Ride with Ellis and Archer. 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And we'll be here live at 5:30 tomorrow morning. And guess what? It'll be a KX96 Windsticker Wednesday. 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
0: What is a life hack that everyone should know? That's what we're talking this hour. 905-427-9696. Lexi says, my grandmother always used to say, if you had a problem, get out of bed, get dressed, put your shoes on, go have a meal. If you still feel crummy after, at least you're up and ready to deal with the problem. Yeah, I think that comes from just kind of changing the scenery and, getting yourself up and motivated. Because if you're just laying down, let's say, you're going to play whatever the problem is, you're just going to play it on a loop over and over again in your mind. So this is actually pretty good advice. What is your life hack? What's a good life hack that everyone should know? 905-427-9696. Tyler Hubbard now kick off this ride. It's Park on KX96.

0: redneck ever.
1: Said no redneck ever. That's Aaron Goodvin on GTA's number one country, KX96. And Brian, we're talking life hacks, although a lot of people just texting in good life advice. This is good sound advice. But what's your life hack? 905-427-9696. Your library card is worth its weight in gold. My library has tools, sewing kits, 3D printer, classes. This, what library do you go to? It's remarkable. Text here from Jen. Jen says, take advice you find on the internet with a grain of salt. That's just good sound advice right there. Future you, always do things throughout the day that will benefit future you. Show up, this one says. If it's something you want, you have to show up. Yeah, I think that's just about not giving up. Like, nothing's going to be handed to you. You got to show up. And then this one is just a good home remedy. It says here, this is from Kelly, if you have an itchy mosquito bite, heat up a spoon under semi-hot water, dry it off, tap, and press it on the bite. As long as you can, the heat will dissolve the protein that makes the mosquito bite itch. There you have it. Couple life hacks, couple pieces of life advice, and a home remedy. If you got one, you can text it in 905-427-9696. What is your life hack? Megan Maroney's latest coming up next.
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2: 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I'm Olivia Flanagan. 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
0: Sun and cloud with afternoon showers today. Risk of a thunderstorm late this afternoon. Windy and a high of 27. It'll feel close to 32. Showers ending around midnight and then cloudy. We also have the chance of showers, maybe a thunderstorm this evening. A low of 10. Sky clears tomorrow morning. A high of 15 for the day. And sunny on Thursday. A high of 16. There's weather and more at kxcountry.fm.

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1: James Bark Band, Launch Here Lazy on GTA's number one country, KX96. And Brian, do you think you'd be able to do something without any prior knowledge? Something you've never done before. Do you think you'd be able to do it without any issues? Do you think you'd be able to handle the test? Whatever it may be. It could be anything. Maybe you've never driven a car before and you just the first time you're just driving a car like normal, like not in a parking lot like most of us start. You're just out on the 401 driving a car. Apparently, according to a new study, 1 in 2 men, that's 50%. That's an alarming percentage, say that they could fly in a plane in emergency. Now, if somebody were walking me through it, I'm sure I could do it. If it were already in the air, maybe if it was already going, I could handle it and keep it straight, possibly. Fly a plane? I don't know, man. Also, flying the plane? Maybe. Landing the plane? No shot.
2: 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So, you know, get on it before your future self finds out and judges you. Tennille Towns, Nate Holler, Orono Fair, September 11th. One word, so much fun. That was three, but I was never really good at math anyway. 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
4: 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Sun and cloud with afternoon showers today. Risk of a thunderstorm late this afternoon. Windy and a high of 27. It'll feel close to 32. Showers ending around midnight and then cloudy. We also have the chance of showers, maybe a thunderstorm this evening. A low of 10. Sky clears tomorrow morning. A high of 15 for the day. And sunny on Thursday. A high of 16. There's weather and more at kxcountry.fm.

0: Tim Hicks will be at the North of Nowhere Festival this July, which is coming up quick, man. We're almost through May. I mean, that's May, June, 2 months away from that show. And great lineup. Dallas Smith is on the bill. Nate Holler, Sasha. Who else is going to be there? Man, oh, man. Glorious Sons. I mean, like, if you are into rock and roll, they're just an incredible band as well. So North of Nowhere Festival, tickets on sale now. 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
0: But Kenny Chesney now to kick off another long ride of new country. It's Beer in Mexico on GTA's number one country, KX96.

0: Selma and James, that's Happy Ever After You. GTA's number one country, KX96. They're going to be opening for Luke Combs in Toronto in a few weeks' time, which we've got your tickets for all this week. Derek Mann is coming in next and has your next opportunity for that. I thought they got a pretty sour deal over the weekend if you caught the ACM Awards. They were nominated for Group or Duo of the Year. And this is not to throw any shade at Brooks and Dunn, who are two of the best to ever do it, but Thelma and James just had such a big year. They were like just super viral, and these songs were fantastic. But anyway, you'll have a chance to catch them at that show again, listening out for the song of the day and texting Luke when you hear it this afternoon with Derek Mann, who's back after a couple weeks off across the pond, and he has got that and more on his show this afternoon. So I'll leave you with that on this Tuesday. That's just really a Monday in disguise. I will catch you again tomorrow, halfway through the work week already. See ya.
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8: Sun and cloud with afternoon showers today. Risk of a thunderstorm late this afternoon. Windy and a high of 27. It'll feel close to 30 too. Showers ending around midnight and then cloudy. We also have the chance of showers, maybe a thunderstorm this evening. A low of 10. Sky clears tomorrow morning. A high of 15 for the day. And sunny on Thursday. A high of 16. There's weather and more at kxcountry.fm.

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0: GTA's number one country, KX96. Okay, I did that right. Hi, it's Derek. Sorry, I've been gone for like 2 weeks. I'm very tired right now. But I know you were in good company, and I am back. I am ready to go, minus the fact that I just said I'm so tired. But yeah, no, I was in the UK for 2 weeks, and I just got back last night. So right now, it's basically my dinner time. So I'm going to get back into the swing of things, but I hope you had a great long weekend, even Mother's Day. I'm sorry, Mom, I wasn't here for that either. But we have got a lot to catch up on and a lot to get to this afternoon as well. More long rides in New Country on the way. We will get to that following a check on weather up next.
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0: It is hot. It is sunny. This is the weather I am talking about. Perfect to come back to here in Canada. And with that, though, there is a thunderstorm risk this afternoon. So just keep that in mind. Chance of showers tonight. Overnight, just dropping down to 10. Clearing up tomorrow morning. A high for the day of 15 tomorrow. Sunny and clear Thursday. Oh, yeah, it's a short week, too. High 16 Thursday with that sunshine. It's 25 right now in Oshawa. 29 in Toronto and Brampton. That is feeling 36. There's weather and more at KX Country. FM. Jumping into another long ride with Chase Matthew now and Darlin'.

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0: Shania Twain, GTA's number one country, KX96. Speaking of things I need to catch up on, Shania Twain, she announced last week she has got a new album coming, Little Miss Twain. It's going to be out July 24th, in case you missed it. The first single off that album, Dirty Rosie, I'm not going to lie, I quite literally just listened to that 5 minutes ago because I knew I wanted to talk about Shania just now, and I hadn't listened to the song. So my honest first reaction, I like it better than anything I've heard off of her last two albums, probably. But this, obviously, she mentions it being an homage to her roots, her youth, her mother as well, because she had been sharing that she had been back in Canada, you know, kind of reminiscing, reliving memories, looking through photo boxes and things like that. So I think that was kind of a bit of an Easter egg to what we were to expect with this new album. So the first song, Dirty Rosie, I'm here for it. I like it. Of course, she also just hosted the ACM Awards on Sunday for the very first time ever. Looks like a great job there as well. But Little Miss Twain, the new album from Shania, coming July 24th.
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1: Dallas Smith with Hardy, GTA's number one country, KX96. Derek Mann here. Now, as mentioned, I just got back from the UK. I'm going to be talking about this all afternoon, but it is hot back here in Canada. Also, what's up with the gas price? I don't even want to talk about that. But it is warm out today, and I guess it kind of warmed up from what I'm hearing on Sunday. And of course, yesterday, beautiful holiday. But again, it is another hot day today. They were actually calling for a heat wave in Toronto yesterday. How hot is too hot? Like, when can we start complaining about it? Not that I'm going to, because I live for the heat, but I've already heard some complaints about it. But just think about what we had a couple months ago. Do we want to go back to that? Remember how much snow there was? There was like record-breaking snowfall in some areas this winter. I'm not complaining yet, but how hot does it have to be to start complaining? Are you there yet?
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1: Sunshine is continuing into this afternoon. A little bit of cloudiness rolling in later on and a risk of a thunderstorm tonight. Overnight, a low of 10. Sky's clearing up tomorrow with a high of 15. Sunny and clear Thursday with a high of 16. It's 25 now in Ajax, 29 in Mississauga, and 20 in Uxbridge. There's weather and more at KXCountry.fm. 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

0: Zach Top on GTA's number one country, KX96. Dan Brookman with you. We will jump into another long ride on the way. But first, you may have heard the Luke Combs song of the day in there, and our ninth texter got them on the line now. Hi, who's this?
1: It's Darlene.
0: Darlene, happy Tuesday. I keep thinking it's Monday, but no, it's Tuesday. Happy Tuesday. How are you?
1: Not too bad, thank you.
0: I'm just giving you a call back. You were texting for some Luke Combs tickets, and we had a bunch of texts flying in here. However, you were my ninth text.
1: Oh, my goodness. I haven't won for many years now, so it's exciting.
0: Today is a lucky day for you. The My Kind of Saturday Night Tour with Dierks Bentley, Ty Myers, Jake Worthington, Thelma, and James at Rogers Stadium on June 5th. So you are going to be there. Who are you going to bring with you?
1: Oh, probably my daughter or son.
0: Okay, well, that's going to be a fight between the two of them then for that.
1: Yeah, it will be.
0: Okay, well, I wish them the best of luck, but you are going for sure. Congrats.
1: Thank you very much.
2: This is how I start my day.
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0: It's still sunny out there. There is some cloudiness expected to roll in later this afternoon. Thunderstorms possible this evening with an overnight low of 10. Sky's all clear enough tomorrow morning, a high for the day of 15. Thursday, sunny, a high of 16 there, clear as well. It is 30 right now in Toronto, 25 in Whitby, 29 in Richmond Hill. There's weather and more at kxcountry.fm. Another long ride. We're starting that now with the Eli Young Band, Love Ain't.

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1: Just volume building along the 401 through the city, both directions. Heading into Durham, eastbound looks slow from Westney to Salem. That's it so far. Are heading on the westbound side, a bit heavy through the 412. The Don Valley Parkway north, it's slow from Bloor. KX traffic is brought to you in part by Winchester Glen Retirement Community in Oshawa. This Saturday from 1 to 4, drop by for their Golden Rescue adoption and fundraiser, where dedicated volunteers help abandoned and surrendered golden retrievers find loving homes. 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I'm Atal Sperling. More traffic in minutes on KX96.
2: I'm Holly Lynn in the KX96 newsroom. Here's what's making news this hour. Last call being extended until 4 a.m. for the World Cup. The Snowbirds are grounded for a few years and the Jays play the Yankees. 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
0: Hi, yay. Holly. I am back. I'm ready to go.
2: You look great.
0: Really?
2: Yeah.
0: I don't feel it.
2: Really?
0: I'm very tired. But listen, we need to cut to the chase here because got some things to say. Holly.
2: I don't like you very much. You got to fess up and tell everybody what you did.
0: What did I do?
2: You got recording of me. Okay.
0: Do you recall saying this? Let me turn this on.
3: Do I have a lot of money?
2: You need money because food's expensive over
3: there. This is what I understand.
2: And it's not good food either. It's not good food. No.
0: So this is what Holly said.
2: And he recorded it and he took it over to England and he played that for all his friends.
0: Anyways, so people had some opinions and I've been told I need to put you in your place.
2: All right, let's hear it.
0: About the food I ate in England because it was very good food.
2: Guess what, everybody? Derek ate an egg.
0: I did. I ate an egg. I ate mostly the dippy part, but
2: the yellow part. He calls it Holly, I didn't really like the white part, but the dippy part, that was good.
0: Yes, was. Anyways, I was sitting in a proper British pub having proper British food.
2: Okay.
0: And sure. I quite honestly don't have any complaints.
2: What did you eat? If you have no complaints, I'd love to know what your choice was.
0: My one complaint was because I'm not a fish person, right?
2: That's right.
0: The fish and chips was okay, but I had something called a white bait, which I guess is a very tiny type of fish.
2: Okay.
0: So I had a bite. Mm-hmm. That was it. And apparently I ate the eyeball.
2: Ew.
0: I was not okay with that, but I had lamb. I've never had that before.
2: Oh yeah. I'm not a big lamb fan.
0: Have you had it?
2: Yes.
0: Okay. Very tender.
2: Is it very tender?
0: Yeah. Oh, that was
2: okay.
0: Good.
2: That's disgusting.
0: I had lots of curry. Oh my gosh. I love a bacon sandwich.
2: Okay. Yeah.
0: But like British bacon sandwich.
2: Is that like that's not the pea meal bacon, is it?
0: No, it's thin like a bacon strip, but it's bigger.
2: Okay.
0: I guess I would say.
2: Okay.
0: So anyways, I don't want any more of those right now, though, or any more pizza, because I was already off the pizza before I went. And then
2: you went to England and you basically had pizza and bacon.
0: But
2: he tried the dippy part of an egg, ladies and gentlemen.
0: And baked beans. I'm back on the baked beans again, too.
2: You know what? That's good because they are, economical. I've been eating a lot of baked beans these days.
0: So that is a win. So, and by the way, again, pie and chips is not apple pie and French fries. So that I learned pie and chips is like a meat pie and
2: probably steak and kidney or something.
0: Yeah, something. I hope it wasn't kidney. there was a lot of things I was eating that I wasn't questioning, and I just went with it. So anyways, there is some bad British food. I will just leave it at that. So there you go. Another long ride on the way.
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0: Paul Brandt, GTA's number one country, KX96, 3:46 now. Derek Mann with you. Another long ride on the way. We'll get a check on weather coming up. That sun is still shining out there. I'm here for that. We have got Tennille Arts coming up next. 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The Ford It's a Big Deal event is on now, and it's a great time to get a big deal on a 2026 Bronco Sport Big Bend. 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
1: Westbound side of the 409 just by the 427. It looks like the left lane is out with a stalled vehicle. That's it for live lane issues at the moment. The 401 through the city just getting heavier. Eastbound through Durham, you've got a delay from Brock Road to Salem. Picking up in towards Oshawa, the westbound side slow through the 412. KX traffic is brought to you in part by the Region of Durham Waste Management Department. 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
0: Got some clouds expected to roll in later this afternoon with the risk of a thunderstorm this evening. Overnight tonight, a low of 10. Skies cleared up tomorrow morning, high for the day of 15. And for Thursday, sunny and clear once again, a high of 16. It's 25 right now in Pickering, 30 in Mississauga, 27 in Port Perry, but that is feeling 34. There's weather and more at kxcountry.fm. George Burge on the way. Here's Tennille Arts.

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2: Good afternoon. It is 4 o'clock. I'm Holly Lynn with KX96 News for Canada Flooring and Rugs in Whitby. Small chance of early evening showers and then showers beginning tonight. Risk of a thunderstorm. An overnight low of 10. Right now it's 25, feeling 30. Checking traffic, here's Maytel.
3: Just volume so far along the 401 through the city. It's getting heavier, but no problems so far. Heading into Durham, eastbound 401, you've got a tie-up from Brock Road to Salem, picking up through Whitby and Oshawa. The westbound side looks slow through the 412. The Don Valley Parkway North, a busy one from Bloor. I'm Atal Sperling. More traffic in minutes on KX96.
2: Making news this hour, a man from Whitby is facing charges after a child sexual exploitation investigation. Police seized multiple electronics during a search of his home last week. He is charged with agreeing to commit a sexual offense against a person under 16 and making child porn. A motorcycle rider is in hospital with life-threatening injuries after a driver blew through a red light in Oshawa. The driver struck the bike and another vehicle near and Park yesterday morning. The people in the other vehicle suffered minor injuries while the driver was arrested for dangerous operation. Durham police are investigating a dirt bike crash in Clarington. They say a 73-year-old man lost control and hit a tree on an unmaintained part of Boundary Road near Enfield Road Friday morning. Now he's still in hospital in stable condition. Police are appealing to anyone with video from the area. The snowbirds are being grounded until early 2030. Ottawa says it's because the aging Canadian Forces planes are being replaced. The new aircraft are currently being built. The ones being replaced were introduced in the 1960s. StatsCan is blaming higher gas prices for driving up inflation. It rose to 2.8% last month. That's slightly less than the 3% economists were expecting. Ontario is giving bars and restaurants the green light to serve alcohol until 4 a.m. during the World Cup. Last call will be extended across the province to licensed establishments from June 11th until July 19th. And Americans are looking back centuries, hoping to find Canadian ancestors. Ottawa says requests from would-be citizens have swarmed the archives since across Canada. Now, this is since the feds removed the so-called first-generation limit on citizenship. This is for people born outside of Canada to a Canadian citizen. Officials say, however, Canadian ancestry alone does not make someone automatically eligible for citizenship. The Jays are in the Bronx tonight, taking on the Yankees. Toronto's looking to bounce back after a loss last night. Dylan Cease gets the start. The Toronto Tempo visit the Mercury tonight in Phoenix. Game one of the NBA Eastern Conference Final goes tonight between the Knicks and Cavs. And the NHL Conference Finals start tomorrow night. Game one is in the West tomorrow in Denver. Colorado hosts Vegas. And Montreal visits Carolina on Thursday for game one of the East Final. 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
4: Dundas and Anderson, Whitby. still got that sunshine out there. Well, tonight we are looking at mostly clouds, a small chance of some showers this evening. Got a thunderstorm risk in there as well with an overnight low of 10. Sky's clearing up tomorrow morning, a high of 15 for the day. It's also looking sunny and clear on Thursday with a high of 16. It is 18 right now in Uxbridge. It's 24 in Whitby and 30 in Toronto. There's weather and more at kxcountry.fm. The newest from Tyler Joe Miller, that's on the way. Here's Morgan Wallen.

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0: Dylan Scott on GTA's number one country, KX96. Well, now that it is so hot out there, the sun is shining, we can start talking about festivals, right? Festival season, it is upon us. This week, your chance to be off to Country Night at Springtide Music Festival. It's happening again in Uxbridge. That's coming up June 12th, so actually pretty soon. And you can catch Robin Nottolini. She is from Uxbridge, right? She'll be live on the outdoor main stage, plus a bunch more local talent. You can get entered right now. It's over at the KXtras page, kx96.fm. You can be picking up a pair of wristbands to enjoy Country Night at Springtide Music Festival. Another long ride on the way. That's following a check on weather. 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
1: Just volume so far along the 401 through the city, both directions. Through Durham, eastbound slow from Whites to Salem. Volume in towards Whitby and Oshawa. The westbound side heavy through the 412. Parkway North, it's slow from Bloor. KX traffic is brought to you in part by Red Barn Bingo in Oshawa. Thrills await. Three sessions daily, Friday, Saturday night, 6:45 to $1,000 jackpots must go. 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RedBarnBingo.ca, license 15479. I'm Atal Sperling. More traffic in minutes on KX96.
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0: Looking like we'll see some cloudiness roll in this evening. Showers tonight and a risk of a thunderstorm with that. Overnight, a low of 10. Skies cleared up tomorrow. Possibly some gusty winds through the morning. A high of 15. Sunny and clear Thursday with a high of 16. It is 24 right now in Bowmanville. 18 in Markham. It's 30 in Brampton. Feeling 36. There's weather and more at kxcountry.fm. 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
1: 401 eastbound in the express through Yonge, the right lane is blocked off with a collision. It is slow from south of Pearson. We also have problems now southbound 404 through Finch in the center lane. Don Valley Parkway North, a busy drive from Bloor. KX traffic is brought to you in part by Ride for the Ridge. Calling all cyclists, the RBC Ride for the Ridge is Sunday, May 24th. Whether it's your first ride of the year or first ride ever, ride, race, and rally for the hospitals of Lake Ridge Health, ridefortheridge.ca. I'm Atel Sperling. More traffic in minutes on KX96.
2: I'm Holly Lynn in the KX96 newsroom. Here's what's making news this hour. A motorcyclist left with life-threatening injuries after a crash in Oshawa. Last call extended for World Cup, and in the WNBA, the Toronto Tempo are in Phoenix to battle the Mercury. These stories and more coming up at 5 o'clock. 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
0: All right, in my travels in the last 2 weeks around the UK,
2: yes,
0: I've learned I have a new talent, Holly.
2: You have a new talent.
0: I have a new talent. This can't, because, you know, you walk anywhere, you're walking with the sheep.
2: Okay, stop?
0: No, yeah, no, you are. You walk to the pub, you're walking through people's backyards, basically.
2: Oh, okay.
0: And you just walk with the sheep.
2: All right.
0: And they're everywhere.
2: Okay.
0: So I have learned that I can perfectly imitate sheep.
2: Oh, this we've got to hear.
0: So I've got a couple here. Bear with me, because these aren't the greatest. This isn't the best audio, but okay, here's an example of one. So that was me and the sheep. There's a better one here.
2: Okay.
0: Hang on. This is a video, so I'm walking through.
2: Okay, I have to guess which one's the real sheep and which one's you?
0: Sure.
2: Okay. That's you.
0: Yeah, but I'm imitating the sheep. Hang on.
2: Okay.
0: See? So this is a new talent. This was an ongoing thing, and it started happening every day because we went for a hike every single day. Up the British camp, or I don't know, all over the place. But yeah, you walk to the pub, you walk with the sheep. And me and the sheep really started to get along.
2: All right.
0: I'm starting to think I might be a little bit of a Disney princess because the animals just flock to me.
2: Oh, my gosh. Oh, the sheep flock to you.
0: The sheep did. Freddie the cat shepherd did as well.
2: Oh.
0: I think I'm just like a bit of an animal whisperer, really.
2: Maybe you are. Maybe that's your calling.
0: But I do have this question up on the KX96 Facebook page, unrelated to the sheep. But because I'm clucking for a buffalo chicken sandwich. I still haven't had one in 2.5 weeks. So I was wondering, like, what's the most Canadian thing you miss when you travel? Because, like I said, I haven't had a buffalo chicken sandwich in like 2.5 weeks.
2: You know, I miss most is my bed.
0: Yes. Yeah, someone here did mention their pillow. Oh, yes. Absolutely.
2: I travel with my pillow if I can.
0: Oh, do you?
2: If I travel anywhere in Ontario, my pillow's coming with me.
0: The pillow's coming, of course. Someone else mentioned how nobody had mentioned Tim Hortons.
2: That used to be me.
0: Yeah.
2: I don't drink coffee anymore. But when I did, that was the first stop after the airport.
0: It was Tim Hortons right away.
2: Absolutely.
0: Yeah. I think buffalo chicken sandwich is on the menu tonight.
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3: Luke Combs brings his My Kind of Saturday Night tour to Rogers Stadium, June 5th and 6th, with special guests Dierks Bentley, Ty Myers, Jake Worthington, and Thelma and James. 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

0: Morgan Griffiths on GTA's number one country, KX96. 447 now, Derek Mann with you. Of course, we did have Luke Combs in there as well with his new one, I Am Sorry. It was not the Luke Combs song of the day. It has been replayed, just an FYI. But tomorrow, there will be another Luke Combs song of the day. Listen at 8 a.m. on the KX Morning Ride to know what that is. That is your first chance, by the way, at a pair of tickets to his June 5th My Kind of Saturday Night tour at Rogers Stadium. And you want to be listening again for that to replay later in the day. Same song in the same day. If you hear it replay, be the ninth person to text Luke, and we got you tickets to the show as well. Newest from Ella Langley up next. 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
1: Still finding a collision on the 401 eastbound in the express through Young. It looks like the right lane is out. It's slow from south to Pearson. Another problem spot, southbound on the 404 through Finch. Now, three center lanes are blocked. It's very slow from, I would say, the 407. The Don Valley Parkway north, a busy one from Bloor, 401 east into Durham. Delay from Brock Road heading out towards Stevenson. KX Traffic is brought to you in part by the Capitol Theater in Port Hope. 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I'm Atal Sperling. More traffic in minutes on KX 96.
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0: Looking at cloudiness into this evening with risk of thunderstorms as well. Overnight, a low of 10. That's going to clear up tomorrow. A high of 15 for the day tomorrow. Thursday, sunny and clear. A high of 16. It's 30 now in Toronto, 24 in Ajax, 29 in Richmond Hill. There's weather and more at kxcountry.fm.

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2: Good afternoon. It is 5 o'clock. I'm Holly Lynn with KX96 News for the law firm of Kelly Greenway Bruce in Oshawa. Small chance of early evening showers and then showers beginning tonight. Risk of a thunderstorm, a low of 10. Right now it's 24, feeling 29. Checking traffic, here's Maytel.
3: 401 eastbound in the collector is by Avenue Road. It looks like the left lane is now blocked off. Also, ongoing issue, 401 East Express through Young in the right lane. Southbound on the 404 through Finch, three center lanes blocked with a crash. It's jammed from the 407. I'm Maytel Sperling. More traffic in minutes on KX96.
2: Making news this hour, one person is facing dangerous driving charges after a crash left a motorcycle rider with life-threatening injuries. The bike rider and another vehicle were hit after police say the driver blew through a red light near King and Park yesterday morning. The people in the second vehicle suffered minor injuries. Police are appealing to anyone with video after a dirt bike rider lost control and hit a tree in Clarington. It happened Friday morning on an unmaintained portion of Boundary Road near Enfield Road. The 73-year-old rider is still in hospital in stable condition. Police are charging a man from Whitby for allegedly making child porn. An investigation led to a search of his home last week where multiple electronics were seized. He's also facing charges for agreeing to commit a sexual offense against a person under 16. StatsCan says higher gas prices are driving up inflation. It rose to 2.8% last month. That's slightly less than the 3% economists were expecting. The Canadian Forces Snowbirds team is getting a new batch of aircraft. In the meantime, the aging planes are being grounded until the new ones are ready to fly in 2030. Defense Minister David McGuinty says the new planes will be used to train new pilots and perform in air shows. Americans are looking back centuries for a connection to Canadian ancestors to get Canadian citizenship. Ottawa recently removed the so-called first generation limit on citizenship for people born outside Canada to a Canadian citizen. Well, since then, document requests have swamped archives across the country. Officials are warning distant ancestry does not automatically make someone eligible for citizenship. And last call will be later during the FIFA World Cup. The province says licensed Ontario restaurants and bars will be allowed to sell alcohol until 4 a.m. The changes are in place from June 11th until July 19th. The Blue Jays look to bounce back in the Bronx tonight. Dylan Cease takes the mound for Toronto. In the WNBA, the Tempo are on the road in Phoenix, taking on the Mercury. The NBA Eastern Conference Final kicks off tonight. The Cavs are in New York, visiting the Knicks. And the NHL Conference Finals start tomorrow. The Avalanche host the Golden Knights in Colorado. And in the East, the Habs are in Carolina on Thursday. 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Weather is next.
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6: Clouds tonight, might see some thunderstorms. Overnight, a low of 10. Tomorrow, skies are going to clear up in the morning, a high of 15 for the day. Clear and sunny as well on Thursday with a high of 16, as we sit at 29 right now in Richmond Hill, 30 in Toronto, and 24 in Ajax. There's weather and more at kxcountry.fm. 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

0: Time for chat. GTA's number one country, KX96. Derek Mann here. Of course, the ACMs went down on Sunday night, and Shania Twain was the host. She, of course, has a new album coming out now, July 24th, called Little Miss Twain. Now, we have got new male country artist winner from the ACMs on Sunday, kicking off another long ride next. Right now, though, KX traffic, and that is brought to you in part by the Sean Lepp Real Estate Group. 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
1: Southbound side of the 404 through Finch, 3 center lane still off limits. It's at a crawl from the 407. Also collision eastbound 401 collectors by Avenue Road in the left lane. It looks like problems through Young have cleared. Eastbound 401 through Durham slow between Pickering and Oshawa. Parkway North, a heavy one from Bloor. KX traffic is brought to you in part by Ride for the Ridge. Calling all cyclists, the RBC Ride for the Ridge is Sunday, May 24th. Whether it's your first ride of the year or first ride ever, ride, raise, and rally for the hospitals of Lake Ridge Health, rideforTheRidge.ca. I'm Maytel Sperling. More traffic in minutes on KX96.
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0: Cloudy skies tonight. There is a small chance of showers. Showers changing to more showers and thunderstorm risk in there as well. Overnight tonight, a low of 10. That is going to clear up tomorrow morning, a high of 15 tomorrow. Sunny and clear on Thursday, high 16 there. It is 25 right now in Oshawa. It is 30 in Mississauga and Toronto. That's feeling more like 36. There's weather and more at KXCountry.fm. 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

0: news from Owen Rigling. Love, hate, love. GTA's number one country, KX96. Owen Rigling back in KX country at the Pickering Casino Resort coming up November 3rd. Another long ride on the way next with Keith Urban. KX traffic, here's Maytel.
1: Southbound side of the 404 through Finch. We've got three central lanes still blocked off from an earlier collision. Very slow from the 407. 401 eastbound in the collectors just by Avenue Road. The left lane still out. Eastbound 401 through Durham heavy from Brock Road towards Stevenson. KX traffic is brought to you in part by the Work Boot Store in Ajax. 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If we shared electricity, we could all save. Want to be treated like a country? Then act like one. A message from the Work Boot Store Bailey at Westney in Ajax. I'm Maytel Sperling. More traffic in minutes on KX96.
2: I'm Holly Lynn in the KX96 newsroom. Here's what's making news this hour. Last call extended for the World Cup. Inflation rising, gas prices are to blame, and the Jays are in the Bronx to play the Yankees. These stories and more coming up at 6 o'clock. 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
0: We were talking last hour about things you miss when you go traveling. I wanted to flip the script a little bit because there was a couple things I observed in the UK that I think we should bring here.
2: Ooh.
0: Number one is dogs in pubs. Like everywhere.
2: We have that on the patios. We have a lot of dog-friendly patios here.
0: I know, but I'm talking in the pub because I have, I have some serious dog dad guilt.
2: I know you do.
0: Regularly.
2: Yeah.
0: But like I've saw dogs there that behave better in pubs than grown people here.
2: I believe it.
0: Honestly, and it's really hard to start an argument with somebody if there's like a bulldog waddling over that needs a belly rub, right?
2: Oh, right.
0: We were sat in the beer garden at this one pub and this giant St. Bernard dog just comes, he's slobbering all over
2: yeah,
0: you.
2: Yeah.
0: But I'm not saying no to it. So I think dogs in pubs for one.
2: Okay.
0: And I don't know this. I don't know if you noticed this when you were there, but how obviously when you're out of traffic light, when it goes to go red, you get the yellow first.
2: Right.
0: When it goes. So in the UK, when it's going back to green, it goes yellow, then green. So you get the warning that it's going back to green.
2: Oh, I didn't notice that.
0: I did. I noticed everywhere. I was like, this is so convenient because you need to be ready to now go before it's green.
2: Well, why aren't you just looking at the other traffic light that's going the other direction?
0: Well, you could do that. I just felt it was very convenient and I was very on board with that.
2: Not confusing in the least.
0: No, okay. Not confusing in the least. So you go green, yellow, red, back to yellow, green.
2: Okay. I just have to ask, what about washrooms when you were there?
0: What about them?
2: Did you have to pay to use them?
0: No, I didn't have to pay to use any. And they have it figured out right that... a stall is a room.
2: Yes.
0: You don't need to bring your poop shoes with you anywhere because no one will know that you're in there because it's a full door. So, that I love too, actually. Can I add that to the list?
2: You loved the washrooms in the UK.
0: I didn't love the washrooms. I loved
2: the stall.
0: The stall, the style.
2: The style.
0: I was very happy.
2: It was an actual room.
0: Basically.
2: It was a washroom.
0: It's not that. It's a bog.
2: It's a bog.
0: Or a toilet.
2: Oh my God.
0: Yeah. Or whatever.
2: You got all the lingo down.
0: That for sure. But dogs in pubs? I'm going to start a petition.
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1: Southbound side of the 404 through Finch. We've got three central lanes still blocked off from an earlier collision. Very slow from the 407. 401 eastbound in the collectors just by Avenue Road. The left lane still out. Eastbound 401 through Durham heavy from Brock Road towards Stevenson. KX traffic is brought to you in part by the Work Boot Store in Ajax. 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I'm Adele Sperling. More traffic in minutes on KX96.
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10: Mainly cloudy skies tonight. Small chance of showers, maybe a thunderstorm in there. That's all clearing up tomorrow with a high 15. Sunny and clear for Thursday as well with a high 16. It's 30 right now in Toronto and Brampton. 25 in Whitby, but feeling 30. There's weather and more at kxcountry.fm.

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3: Good evening. It is 6 o'clock. I'm Holly Lynn with KX 96 News for Canada Flooring and Rugs in Whitby. Small chance of early evening showers, and then showers will begin later this evening. Risk of a thunderstorm as well. A low of 10. Right now it's 24, feeling 29. Checking traffic, Maytel.
4: Eastbound 401 in the Collector is just by Avenue Road. It looks like we still have problems in the left lane. Eastbound on the 401 into Durham slow between Brock Road and Stevenson. The westbound side slow through the 412 heading northbound Don Valley Parkway. You've got a delay from Bloor. I'm Maytel Sperling. More traffic in minutes on KX96.
3: Making news this hour. A man from Whitby is facing charges after a child sexual exploitation investigation. Police seized multiple electronics during a search of his home last week. He is charged with agreeing to commit a sexual offense against a person under 16 and making child porn. A motorcycle rider is in hospital with life-threatening injuries after a driver blew through a red light in Oshawa. The driver struck the bike and another vehicle near King and Park yesterday morning. The people in the other vehicle suffered minor injuries while the driver was arrested for dangerous operation. Durham police are investigating a dirt bike crash in Clarington. They say a 73-year-old man lost control and hit a tree on an unmaintained part of Boundary Road near Enfield Road Friday morning. Now, he's still in hospital but in stable condition, and police are appealing to anyone with video from the area. The snowbirds are being grounded until early 2030. Ottawa says it's because the aging Canadian Forces planes are being replaced. The new aircrafts are currently being built. The ones being replaced were introduced in the 1960s. StatsCan is blaming higher gas prices for driving up inflation. It rose to 2.8% last month. It's slightly less than the 3% economists were expecting. And Ontario is giving bars and restaurants the green light to serve alcohol until 4 a.m. during the World Cup. Last call will be extended across the province to licensed establishments from June 11th until July 19th. And Americans are looking back centuries, hoping to find Canadian ancestors. Ottawa says requests from would-be citizens have swarmed archives across Canada. This comes after the feds removed the so-called first-generation limit on citizenship for people born outside Canada to a Canadian citizen. Officials say Canadian ancestry alone does not make someone automatically eligible for citizenship. The Jays are in the Bronx tonight taking on the Yankees. Toronto looks to bounce back after a loss last night. Dylan Cease gets the start. The Toronto Tempo visit the Mercury tonight in Phoenix in the WNBA. Game one of the NBA Eastern Conference Final goes tonight between the Knicks and Cavs. Local news, weather, and more is on the Durham Radio News app and at durhamradionews.com. Weather is next.
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7: Cloudy skies into this evening. Chance of showers this evening as well. Risk of thunderstorm there with an overnight low of 10. Tomorrow, skies clear it up, a high of 15. And for Thursday, sunny and clear, a high 16 there as we sit at 30 right now in Toronto, 18 in Markham, 28 in Port Perry. There's weather and more at kxcountry.fm. 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

0: The Reklaws on GTA's number one country, KX96. Good evening, Derek Mann here. While I was away, that was one of the things I was excited about most. I saw the Reklaws with Dean Brody announced the Hometown Heroes Tour. That's coming to Toronto, the RBC Amp, on September 24th. Now, you know, Dean Brody always does those, like, annual concerts at Bud Stage, or, sorry, RBC Amphitheater now. And he's done the Friends one before. The Reklaws have been there with him before, and now them combining forces again. They've got a couple of songs together now for that show. So tickets are on sale now for that. And you can find more info at kx96.fm.
1: Finding problems now on the 401 eastbound in the Collectors Through Avenue Road in the left lane. Also a trouble spot westbound 401 by Kipling in the center lane. The southbound 404 heavy from Finch right down towards the 401. The northbound Don Valley Parkway delay from Don Mills. KX traffic is brought to you in part by Winchester Glen Retirement Community in Oshawa. 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I'm Maytel Sperling. More traffic in minutes on KX96.
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1: 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Derek Mann here, 6:30 now, and with the hot weather today, it has you thinking festivals, right? It's got to. And I want to talk about the Springtide Music Festival, KX96 presenting Country Night at the Springtide Music Festival. That's back in Uxbridge this year, and Country Night's coming up June 12th. Robin Ottolini, who's, by the way, hometown is Uxbridge. That's where the Springtide Music Festival happens. She'll be performing on the outdoor main stage on June 12th. You could be there. You could see it. You could see all the other local talent as well. Your chance to pick up a pair of wristbands for Country Night at Springtide Music Festival. 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
2: Still finding problems on the 401 eastbound in the Collectors by Avenue Road in the left lane. On the westbound 401 through Kipling, the center lane is blocked off. A stall south 400 through Finch. Center lane is out. The Don Valley Parkway only busy now from Eglinton towards the 401. 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I'm Maytel Sperling. More traffic in minutes on KX96.
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0: GTA's number one country, KX96. Derek Mann with you. As mentioned, the Rec Laws and Dean Brody going to be at Bud Stage, RBC Amphitheater, coming up on September 24th. I can't wait for that. My second win has diminished, though. I'm possibly riding a bit of jet lag, but it's all right. I'll be back tomorrow after 2, and we'll get to another long ride on the way. Colin Miller up next, and Tucker Wetmore is on deck right now getting a check on KX traffic. Final check on that. And it is brought to you in part by Ride for the Ridge. Calling all cyclists, the RBC Ride for the Ridge is Sunday, May 24th. Whether it's your first ride of the year or first ride ever, ride, race, and rally for the hospitals of Lake Ridge Health. 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
1: Just getting through some leftover volume along the 401 through the city. We had a longstanding issue. Eastbound 401 in the Collectors by Avenue Road into Durham really improved. The Don Valley Parkway North only heavy from Eglinton. And KX traffic is brought to you in part by Ontario Ford Dealers. 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I'm Atal Sperling. More traffic in minutes on KX 96.
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4: Here is the KX 96 community update for Tuesday, May 19th. I'm Olivia Flanagan. 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

0: Washboard Union, Shot of Glory on GTA's number one country, KX96. Good evening, Colin Miller here, and officially back to regular scheduled programming as Derek Mann is officially returned from vacation. Glad to have you back, D-Man, but because it's back to regular scheduled programming, that means we are also back to having our Boot Prints of the Past at 8:15 every weekday night. But also today, we have lots of contests to catch you up on. Over the last couple of days, things have been popping up left and right. So if you are looking for free tickets, well, over the next couple of weeks, we here at KX96 are your hookup, I should say. And I'll let you know more about who these tickets are for here a little later on in my show. But lots of fun tonight. So let's get this show on the road with Luke Bryan up next.
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0: So as I said, let's kick off another long ride. Savannah Jade is on the way, and that's a song that I am absolutely loving. Gonna have to find out what that is here in just a second. But first, Luke Bryan, I Don't Want This Night to End, KX96.

0: Shaboozy, good news on GTA's number one country, KX96. We also heard from Savannah Jade back there, man, out of me. And what did you think about that one from Savannah Jade? I'm personally a huge fan. But talking about Shaboozy, we have some good news for you. RBC Amphitheater is where he will be on September 25th. If you're looking for tickets and details to see him live, KX96.fm. Actually, I have two things of good news for you. Because we're rolling through to kick off another long ride right here, right now. Bailey Zimmerman on the way next.
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3: 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And we'll be here live at 5:30 tomorrow morning. And guess what? It'll be a KX 96 Windsticker Wednesday. 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
0: It's now time to kick off that long ride I was talking about, and also talking about people who are going to be in KS country. This man, RBC Amphitheater once again, but June 18th to see Bailey Zimmerman. Here's his newest Chevy Silverado, KX 96.

0: Matt Kissel, Cowboys and Dreamers on GTA's number one country, KX96. Good evening, Colin Miller with you, and I hope you had a fantastic long weekend. But because it is actually the first day after the long weekend, I'm sure a lot of you out in KX country, you know, have been yawning your way through work today. And if that is you, well, first I want to say you're definitely not the only one. Lots of people have been doing this, but I also have some fantastic news for you because you don't need to feel guilty whatsoever. Brand new neurological study out of Australia literally just discovered that part of yawning is actually supposed to be a rinse cycle for your brain. Seriously, I'm not kidding. Scientists put people in an MRI machine and watch what happens to the brain when, you know, a real contagious yawn is had. They found it changes the pressure in your skull. It flushes out, you know, that old, dirty brain fluid, basically clearing out metabolic waste. You can think about it like a biological windshield wiper for your mind. So if this has been you this long weekend, you know, you're dealing with that long weekend hangover and have been yawning all day, don't apologize. Just know you are performing your routine brain maintenance. I mean, what a beautiful thing that is. Something else that is beautiful, rolling through to kick off another long ride. And how about this? Megan Maroney up next.
1: Still adjusting to life after the long weekend? Well, some free tickets might put some pep in your step. Sounds like my kind of Saturday night. Luke Combs brings his My Kind of Saturday Night tour to Rogers Stadium, June 5th and 6th, with special guests Dierks Bentley, Ty Myers, Jake Worthington, and Thelma and James. And all week long, you're going to have chances to get into the June 5th show on us. 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
4: It's Harvey's $3 summer menu season, featuring a flame-grilled hot dog or junior burger, deep-fried pickles, frozen drinks, and even hand-spun milkshakes for only $3 each, all summer long. It's a $3 thing. Taxes extra.
5: And coming up after this long ride, we're going to have our boot prints of the past for May 19th, which is today. But first, a woman who's going to be here, Scotiabank Arena, June 20th. Here's Megan Maroney, Beautiful Things, KX96.

0: CJKX-FM and CJKX-HD1.
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0: In Toronto and Durham on 95.9 FM and worldwide on the KX96 app. This is KX96.